to Morgan Henderson. He'll hold it inside the Cornwall zone. Henderson sends it forward up to Ember Shimana, back across to Henderson, fires it on net. Rivard will get down and make the save and hold on. 13 seconds to go in the 4-on-4. It'll be a 10-second power play for the 73s.

a success. The case on SE the major for checking to the head, nearly over in the 73s. I got some help this lead. Final 2 minutes ended up being 4-on-4 with Rockwell taking a penalty for Cornwall. As it's Gannon now on the far side. Gannon steps forward, backhand on net, gets a good chance off. Turns now. Gannon, all kinds of opportunities here. He's moving around the zone very freely. Now it's knocked down and sent forward down the ice. Picked off, though. And Kate Campbell comes back inside. Drop pass back for Arsenal right in front of the net. Played across and in front, and they score. We'll wait to see. It looks like it'll be Ember Oshimana. If it is, that's his second goal of the game. And the 73s, with 7:31 left to go here in the second period, are now leading 3-1. As there was a turnover right in front of the Cornwall net, 73s passed it around finally. It was poked into the back of the net, and Kempville has doubled their lead. Off this face-off now, Cornwall. Kate Campbell gets credit for the goal. Went off his stick. Jeezy Ambrosiumana was first in line. Looked like he may have got a piece of it as well as they went to the bench to congratulate their teammates. A long shot ripped towards the net by Brown, caught and held on to by Turpin. And at least for now, the goal will be credited to Kate Campbell as his first of the season. Off inside the Kempville zone, comes on the near side. As Luther will move it in behind the net. Now Brown picks it up. And he'll send it back to the far point. He'll dump onto the stick of Homer in front of the net, a bouncing puck. They'll blow it down. And he ended up in behind the net. It was on the stick of Bearcat, for the officials losing sight of it. Coming up during the second intermission, we'll take a look at what's happened in this second period. We'll also have our Kempville 73's player spotlight and hear from Kempville 73's forward, Zachary Vanance, who unfortunately left the game, I believe, back in the first period. Top line center for the 73's this season. Two game-winning goals. He's been great on that line with Ember Oshimana and Thomas Dickey. Kempville has possession inside their own zone. They'll move it forward. Tied up at the near point. Now it comes loose. And it's played back inside the Kempville line. Behind the net, Turpin will leave it for Cade Campbell. And it's sent forward up the boards on the near side. Streska sends it forward. 6:30 left to go here. Here comes Arsenal charging in two. Gets a shot right on. And the pad save's made by Rivard. As it stays tied up high up in the zone, now picked up by Streska. Trying to send it out in front. Ember Oshimana was in front of the net. As there's been some line juggling here. It's a defensive juggling as well, with Case Hennessy gone for the rest of the night. And it's picked up, and the Colts will move forward now into the 73 zone. Rockwell is brought down by Arsenal. No call. And now Doherty sends a long pass up. Comes to center ice. Ember Oshimana had it in his skates. Unable to settle it down. And the Colts now will carry it forward. Here's Regan, moves it in front of the net, poked away by the stick of Turpin. We're approaching the later stages of the second period. 73 is up 3-1. Here's Kate Campbell, slides it forward on the backhand. It's at the far point, moved in by Ember Oshimana, but picked off by Cornwall. They'll send it back high up inside the 73 zone. Kempville turns, and Kate Campbell will send it forward now to 2-on-1. Gary Enzo and Thomas Dickey. Dickey sent the pass across and was picked off at the last second, and the Colts will come back down the ice. Luther steps forward. Nice move. Shot right on in tight, and a save made by Dickey as Luther pulled off a nice move to be able to get some free ice right in front of the Kempville net. Here's Doherty now. Plays it forward along the boards to Joe Gannon. Comes back to the point. Held in. A shot goes wide of the 73's net. Under 5 left to go now here in the second period. Doherty backhands it up the ice. Turned over. A shot on that. Caught and held on to by Jacob Turpin. Kate Campbell, his first goal of the season. The assist
coming from Jay-Z, Ember Shamana, his ninth, and Joe Gannon, his third. So Gannon now, in his third game, has three assists. Shots, according to the shot clock in the building so far in this second period, 5 on net for the 73s, 4 for the Cornwall Colts. Shot right on net off the jaw, and that's caught and held on to by Turpin. We'll get another face-off here inside the 73 zone.

0: Dickey will bear down for this faceoff up against Converse. Picked up on the stick of Doherty now. Sends it in behind the net to Morgan Henderson. Long pass forward out to center ice. Knocked down. The Colts have it inside their own end. They'll move it forward. McKinnon tips it into the Kempville end. There to pick it up is Henderson. Backhand pass across the zone. Comes to the front of the net and Doherty will send it forward. At center ice, it's picked up now. Here comes Brody Kluke. He's got Darius Nichols in with him. Nichols nearly got a big rebound and was let go off a pass save made by Rivard. And we'll get a penalty coming up here. This one will go against the Colts. It's knocked down to the ice high up inside the Cornwall zone with Darius Nichols. 4:11 to go here in the second period. 73's up 3-1, and they will head to the power play. Kempville power play so far in this game, 0-2. As Converse will go to the box. Faceoff comes on the near side with D'Arienzo, Dickey, Healy out there, Henderson, and Embru Shimana. Henderson at the line, moves it across. Embru Shimana gets it back. He'll send that across to D'Arienzo. Coming towards the net as Embru Shimana got the pass, but then it bounced off his stick, and the Colts will pick it up and send it down the ice. It'll send forward along the near side, moved across, and D'Arienzo comes forward in over the blue line, sends it across onto the far side to Embru Shimana. Embru Shimana back across to Dickey. And let a shot go, and he's blocked. And it's tied up now on the near side. Dickey up in that near corner. Healy comes in trying to help out. Back along the boards. Drop back to the point. Here's Morgan Henderson. A pass across to D'Arienzo. High and up and over top of the net is where the puck ends up after he lets a heavy shot go. Back to the line. Henderson moves it forward. Embru Shimana drop back to D'Arienzo. Right on net. Caught and held on to. 5 Rivard. A minute 12 left to go. On the checking from behind penalty to Owen Converse. Kempville keeps the same players that they started the power play with on the ice. And now it's back to the point. Here's Henderson. Runs it forward and across the zone. Then Bruce Shimana lets a shot go. Iron up on the top of the net. Knocked down on the near side by D'Arienzo. Jobs it back for Henderson. Henderson over to Embru Shimana. Beside the net. Here's Dickey. Sends it out in the sense. And high and up and over top of the net as it's D'Arienzo. Back inside the Kempville zone. It's moved forward. Picked up by Keeley. And he'll turn and comes forward now. Over the line at center ice and over the blue line now. Rims it around the boards. 36 seconds left to go on the power play. Picked up by Dickey. Dickey now. On the near side, inside the cold zone, sends it across to Embru Shimana. Circles back. Back across onto the stick of Dickey. Now to the point. Here's Henderson turns, rips it towards the net, but all kinds of bodies in between. And it comes back to Morgan Henderson at the far line. He'll move it forward. Here's Embru Shimana. Jobs it back for D'Arienzo. Lets a shot go. Knocked down in front of the net. Picked up by Dickey now. Only 7 seconds left to go on the power play. Dickey moves it forward. Drop back to Henderson. Back over to Dickey. Can't sit the puck down to get any kind of a shot off. We're back to 5-on-5. Cornwall comes down the ice. Perhaps a chance here. Nice defensive play made by Morgan Henderson to get in the lane. He was down on his stomach, but made sure that no pass was going to come across. Henderson now picks it up and rims it around the boards, comes up the near side. Under 2 to go here in the second. Tied up at center ice. It's picked up and shoveled back deep into the 73 zone. Back pick it up. Here is Morgan Henderson behind the net. Stripped of the puck by Converse. Sends it out in front, coming into the slot with Charbonneau. But D'Arienzo got it away. Colts to hold it in. Here's a shot wide of the net. Now picked up and sent forward by here's D'Arienzo. D'Arienzo. Locked off his stick, comes to Keeley. He'll wind up and sends it in behind the Cornwall net. Colts with possession inside their own zone with a minute 18 left to go here on the second period. Long pass tipped into the 73 zone. Campbell Drops it to Conrad Perron. Now here comes Joe Gannon in over the line. Drops it back. Stepping forward, here's Arsenal. Sends a shot through that's knocked down in front of the net. Under a minute left to go here in the second. Right in front of the net. A good chance and through the legs. A beautiful opportunity for Gabriel Barracamp with a save made by Rivard. Held inside the zone by the 73s. Over on the far side, in behind the net, sending it out in front was Barracat. Knocked down to the ice behind the net. He'll get up now. Skates off. As he looks shaken up after that play, drops his gloves. We'll keep our eyes on that as well. It's knocked down, picked up by Arsenault. Arsenault up the far side, comes back to Conrad Perron. 19 seconds left to go here in the second period. 73s leading 3-1. From center ice, it's fired into the Kempville zone. Campbell sends it forward. Time. We move back to Darius Nichols. Nichols in over the line. Only 1.2 seconds left to go. 40 minutes done here in Cornwall, and the 73s lead the Colts by a score of 3-1. We'll take a commercial break and come back. 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
0: 73's up 3-1 after two periods here in Cornwall, and that takes us to our second period summary. Only one goal scored, but it was by the 73's and made it a 3-1 game. Cade Campbell, his first goal of the season, the assist coming from Jay-Z Embarouche-Amana, his ninth, and Joseph Gannon, his third. And that's where we sit after two periods. Kempville up 3-1. Shots in that second period. 10 for the Kempville 73s and 5 for the Cornwall Colts. And after two periods, the 73s have 19 shots. Cornwall has 10. Power plays. Kempville 0 for 3. Cornwall 0 for 3. Kempville missing two players, though. As in the first period, Zachary Vanance left with an injury. We'll wait to see if we get any sort of an update on that. And then Case Hennessy was assessed a major penalty in the second period. Check to the head, a 5-minute major. So he's gone for the rest of the game. And then also near the end of the second period, 16-year-old Gabriel Barracat got a heavy hit in the Cornwall zone, left the ice, didn't bring his gloves with him, dropped them both. So we'll wait to see if he returns for the third period. We're the only game in town tonight in the CCHL, so there's no out-of-town scoreboard to check. The 73s, though, back in action tomorrow night in Brockville when they take on the Braves. 7:30 start in Brockville, 7:25 pregame show across the Kempville 73s radio network and right here on 97.5 Moose FM. We'll take our commercial break. When we come back, we'll have our Kempville 73s player spotlight, and we'll hear from forward Zachary Vanance. 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
5: Our Kempville 73's player spotlight, speaking with forward Zachary Benance. And Zachary, off to a strong start this season. You're on that top line with JZM, Bruce Shimana, and Thomas Dickey. What's going well so early on here?
6: Well, I feel like I played with Jay before last few years. I mean, I've mixed in with him quite a bit, so I feel like we have a lot of chemistry. And Dickey coming up from the EOJHL, also very, very good player, very big. So I feel like us three, we're just all moving our feet. Plays are just going our way, and yeah, it's a great start, so... Yeah,
5: you're leading the league in game-winning goals right now. You've got two so far. What is it about being in the moment and you know being able to capitalize on your opportunities that really gets your game going?
6: I feel like it's just the same thing. I just play the same way no matter what, no matter if it's a close game or not. So, I mean, if I end up getting goals when it matters, I feel like it's just it's a plus. But yeah, I just got to keep playing the same way no matter the score. And yeah, that's why it's been going good.
5: You've been in the league now for a few seasons. Have you learned anything along the way that helps you now, like anything about playing in the CCHL or what you need to do to be able to be at your best every night?
6: Yeah, it's just all preparation, just making sure to get to bed early. You know, I mean, I have a few routines, like I get in my little coffees before the game. I have a lot of things I do. So, yeah, it's just following that same routine and just... It's, yeah, just over and over again, and yeah, that's how I've been able to perform, yeah.
5: You went to training camp with Gatineau. Unfortunately, you got injured, but you were there. Did you learn anything from that experience, and were you able to bring that back?
6: Yeah, I know. Like I just said, it's just all preparation. These guys are like, a lot of these guys are, well, some of them for sure are going to go pro, so, I mean, that's semi-pro right now, so yeah, a lot of older guys there too, so they taught me. I mean, it's just all about focusing on the process and just preparing for the games and everything, so yeah.
5: What do you think's enabled the team to get off to such a good start? I mean, you take a look at this team, even the new guys are playing all well together, you're
6: sure.
5: Returning guys and whatnot. So what is it that's been sort of like the secret sauce or whatnot that's enabled you to come out and do so well?
6: I feel like the coaches have really implied the systems in our brains very well. So, I mean, all the players are following the systems. As a leader, and I know quite a few guys, other leaders are also making sure that everyone else knows the systems and are going to follow, especially the young guys. So, yeah, everyone's just doing a great job doing that, and yeah, we just got to keep doing that.
5: Perfect. All right, so we'll get to know you a little bit more off the ice. We'll do our player top five. Number one, what's your favorite movie?
6: My favorite movie... I'll say Wedding Crashers.
5: Okay. Number two, your favorite food?
6: My favorite food, ooh, definitely steak. I'll say steak for sure.
5: Number three, your favorite holiday?
6: My favorite holiday, like one I've been on?
5: Or like Christmas or
6: Thanksgiving? Okay, yeah. I'll say Christmas probably, yeah.
5: Okay, your favorite travel destination of places you've ever been to? Yeah.
6: I'll say Cancun with my buddies last summer. That was really fun. Yeah.
5: Nice, okay. And finally, your favorite memory from playing hockey?
6: Let me think here. I'll say last year winning against Navin was pretty surreal. That was pretty fun. Yeah, all the boys were pretty happy.
5: Well, thanks very much for doing this and good luck here tonight.
6: For sure. Thank you.
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10: 73's up 3-1 over the Cornwall Colts after two periods here in Cornwall. Third period coming up. It's a third period that will start 5-on-5. And 73's back in action tomorrow night before a little bit of a break for the Thanksgiving long weekend. Tomorrow night, they are in Brockville for the first time this regular season. And it'll be a 7:30 opening face-off there, 7:25 pregame show across the Kempville 73's radio network. And then a little bit of a break for Kempville. They'll be off, as I say, for the Thanksgiving long weekend. So no games on Saturday, Sunday, or even on Monday. But their next game will be coming up next Friday night. That's at the North Grenville Municipal Center. That'll be when they take on the Rockland Nationals for the first time this season. Rockland, a team that has been really playing well as of late. That should be a fantastic matchup and a great opportunity. If you haven't seen your Kempville 73, to come out and check them out and see them in person. Also, if you want to know anything about your Kempville 73s, we have a new section up on our website, mykempvillenail.com. If you go there, you'll see the 73s section. It's right at the top. You'll be able to click on it. You can go in there. You can find our player spotlight interviews that we do along the way. They're all posted there. You can listen to the brand new Kempville 73s Wrap podcast. Our third episode was posted yesterday. Just a bit of a recap of the week that was. You'll hear some different interviews with players, coaches, whatnot. Also hear any news related to the team, and And also, you can also find game stories there, too. So it's a good spot to check out if you want to know anything about your team. You can also check the 73 social media, of course, on X, Instagram, Facebook, anywhere like that.

0: and lots of great material being put out on there, including just the other day, the list of special games that the 73s are going to be hosting this season. A number of nights representing community organizations. There will also be, I'm pretty excited about this one, the toy drive game, obviously, or the Mounted of Toys game, rather. Always love that one. And also a costume contest taking place on October 30th. So I might have to dress up for that one, see what I might have in the closet there as far as Halloween costumes go. But yeah, just lots of great games going on and lots of fun activities. And if you haven't been out to a game yet this season, definitely recommend you to do so. We'll take one more break. Come back with the start of the third period. 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
0: Third period underway here in Cornwall. We started 5-on-5. 73's are up 3-1. Puck inside the Cornwall zone. Now it's moved all the way down the ice. Back to pick it up is Doherty. And he'll send it up the near side. Comes out to center ice. That's where it's picked up by Matthew Reagan. Moves it across onto the far side and carried in over the line by Mathis Sorelis. Knocked down. Kempton will play it right back out. Sirianza will drop it for Thomas Dickey. Comes in over the line. Dickey drops it for Ambrose Shimana on the near side. Played up into the near corner. Picked up by D'Arienzo. A pass to Cade Campbell. He's got one goal in this game. Comes up from the point. As it's in behind the net, it's carried by D'Arienzo. Now drop back to the far point. Poked at there. And now here's a chance as Campbell lets it go. And a blocker save made by Rivard. Over on the far side, now into the far corner. Dickey plays it out in front of the net. It's knocked down. And now picked up by D'Arienzo. Coming into the play as Conrad Caron lets a heavy shot go right on net. Save is made by Rivard. Now Dickey jumps it back to Caron, back up to Dickey now on the far side. He'll give it to Ambrose Shimana. Back to Caron. The point lets a shot go through right on. 73's just hemming the play inside the Cornwall zone. A minute and a half gone here to open up the third period. Dropped across. Here's Cade Campbell. Rings it off the post. Dickey turn shot right on. Pad save made by Rivard. Carried in behind the net. Now it's moved up the boards on the far side. 73 thought that they'd held it inside the zone, but plays whistled down on the offside. But Kempville just going to work to open up this third period, keeping the puck inside the cold zone. Looked like a power play there for a few moments. Now Arsenal takes the face off. Up against Luther. Luther wins that draw. And the Colts now have a chance to come forward. In over the line, post up into the 73 zone. Nice block made by Cade Campbell. So there's an intended pass coming across in front of the net. 73's a long shot on net, loved by Rivard. He's putting that on net. It was Keeley who's picked up his third goal of the season in this game. That came back in the first period. Kempville will move it forward outside of their own zone. A long pass up the ice comes in behind the Cornwall net. Rivard will leave it there. Colts with possession inside their own zone. They trail by two. Carry forward. Now it's knocked down. And the 73s will go back the other way. Here's Arsenal. Went over the line. Drops it for Keeley. Keeley's got Gannon in front of the net. Keeley turns. Sent back to the point of Morgan Henderson. Fires it wide of the net. Onto the stick of Edward O'Neill over on the near side. He'll put it around the boards over onto the far side. Picked up by Gannon. Drops it for Keeley. Shot right on. And Rivard makes the save and will hold on for a draw. 17-16 left to go here in the third period. 73's up 3-1. A shorter bench, though, for the 73s is Gabriel Barakat, who was shaken up late in that second period, hasn't come back to start off this third period. Manance and Barakat both gone. Here's Doherty, sends it through. Pond save made by Rivard. Play to the far point, held in, shoveled forward. Getting a shot off in tight. Riley Streska, Rivard down against the post on the far side of the net. Makes the save, holds on. Colts next game comes on Sunday night in Pembroke. Puck is raw, but they'll say they'll do it again. Nolan Time in to take the face off up against number 77 for Cornwall, Owen Converse. Comes in behind the Cornwall net. Holds now a chance to move it forward. Back inside the 73 zone, Nolan Time will turn, sends a pass forward. Picked up by Darius Nichols, comes in over the line, lets a shot go on net. Stick save made by Rivard. Streska in the far corner as it played away from him, and it will come all the way back down to the Kempville zone, back to pick it up and sending it forward. Now are the 73s, and it's back inside the Cornwall zone, picked up by Cade Campbell, gets a shot off wide of the net on the near side. It's knocked down. Now it's played forward into the 73s, and Doherty will turn, moves it to center ice. And over the blue line into the Cornwall zone comes Darius Nichols. He's knocked down to the ice by Aurelius. Now Aurelius has it. He's got number 18 breaking to the net and docks Tater, but the pass picked off. And the 73s go back the other way. Just over 4 minutes gone now here in the third period. Kempville up 3-1. Joe Gannon backhand pass across. And it's up on the far side of the Cornwall zone. Arsenal will hold it there. Shovels it in behind the net. Picked up by Hoffman. Sends it forward. Now comes at the center ice. Kempville gets it right back. Here's Joe Gannon in over the line. Gannon will cut towards the front of the net. Gets a shot off. Comes in behind the net. He's there to pick it up, is Gannon. But he's pinned up against the boards. And the Colts now will step forward. Is Aurelius. Slides it down into the 73 zone. Henderson comes back, pins his man up against the boards in Dockstader. Dockstader from London, Ontario, played last season in the GOHL. Well, I was going to call it the GOJHL, which is what it used to be, but now it's the Greater Ontario Hockey League.
3: We're looking for lucky ticket number 490759. That's
0: 490759. Darienzo takes the draw now up against Matthew Homer. Homer wins the faceoff. Now it's moved around the boards. Comes along the near side. At the near point, it's held in by Luther. Knocked down. Here's Ember Shamana. He'll give it to Darienzo at center ice. It's knocked down at Homer. He'll have to play it back into the Kempville zone up high. A backhand pass. Released off the stick of Henderson. It comes back out. And now trying to break loose and trying to carry the puck inside the Cornwall zone was Darienzo. It comes up the boards on the far side, but Dickey's pinned up, and puck is taken away. Here's Homer now on the near side, flips it through the air, comes to a stop inside the 73 zone on the stick of Morgan Henderson. Over 5 minutes gone here in the third period. Knocked down and carried forward now by Darienzo. He had Ember Shabana on the other side, but it was picked off, and the Colts now will go the other way. Gauthier gains the line at center ice and sends it deep into the 73 zone. Up the boards on the near side. Ember Shimano will send that forward. Now in over the line comes Darienzo. Gives it to Thomas. Dickey shot right on. A pass they made by Rivard. Back at the center ice. Doherty will wind up. Sends it around the boards. Comes to a stop on the far wall inside the Cornwall zone. Now it's back out to center ice. At the line at the 73 zone. It's pinned up against the boards over on the far wall. Played forward now. Streska comes into the Cornwall zone. Now it's dropped back. Here's Nolan Time. The Kempville native set tries to send it out in front. It's intercepted. Now Streska winds up and moves it right in front of the Cornwall net. Comes back to the point. Here's Doherty winds up. Shot goes through all kinds of traffic. In on that glove held on to by Rivard.
4: information newspaper.
0: Not so far in this third period.
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0: Shot clock says 10 for the 73s.
4: Is available at various
0: and 9 for the Cornwall Colts. Nolan time now. We'll take this draw. Presses it forward, comes to the net, and it's knocked away by the stick of Rivard. Colts try to step outside the zone, but it's knocked down. Here's Henderson with a shot build. It flutters in behind the net. Comes to the far side, and pouncing on top is Rivard. He'll get a stoppage in play. Stay with us after the game for the Kempville 73's post-game show. We'll take a look at the final summary. We'll hand out our three stars. And we'll get you set for tomorrow's game against the Brockville Brains. 73 is the top team right now in the CCHL. After a strong start, 7 games, 6 wins. Moved across, here's Campbell. That's a good shot go on net and a nice save made by Rivard, who dove across the crease to stop it up. Puck back inside the 73 zone, but carried in over the line offside. There's been some good goaltending here tonight as well. Now Arsenal will take this face off. And he wins the draw over Raiden Dockstater. Kept it with possession. And it's moved forward now on the stick of Cade Campbell. Drops it back for Gannon. He'll give it to Campbell. Puts it across in front of the net. Picked up by Morgan Henderson, who comes up. He'll slide it along the boards over onto the near half wall. Gannon attempts to get it on his stick. Wrestles for it up against the boards high up inside the Cornwall zone. Plays it into the Cornwall crease. It's knocked down. And sent all the way back down into the 73 zone, an icing call. And the draw coming back down inside the Cornwall M.
4: Do not hesitate to contact her at 613-662-1176.
0: Darnell on the far side of the Cornwall zone. Carried forward. Now here's a chance right in front. Another big save made by Rivard as Ember Shimana was there and nearly had his second goal of the game. Tipped in front off the stick of Ember Shimana. Popped up high and up and over top of the net. Plays whistled down. Rivard coming up with several big saves so far here in this third period, or else the 73s would be up by more than the two that they are. Shaw comes back outside the Cornwall end. Darienzo wins the faceoff over Converse. Now picked up by Doherty. A long shot into the Cornwall zone. On the boards on the far side, here's Darienzo. Puts it out in front, but it's knocked down. And the Colts have a chance to come forward. Played forward off the stick of Dax McKinnon. Comes in on the Kempville net. Place whistled down as the puck is held on to by Furpam. Colts started the season with 5 losses, but had a great weekend last weekend at the CCHL Showcase, picking up 2 wins in a row. Off the draw, here's a shot that gets redirected in behind the net. Now played to the side of the net on the near side, and that's poked away by the stick of Turpin. Kempto comes forward, Dickey over the line at center ice now, up the boards on the far side. Dickey runs into Dio Kite, and Darienzo comes in to help him out. Darienzo gives it to Ember Shimana, shot right on the save made by Rivard. That will bring about a face-off inside the cold zone. Number of new faces here on the Cornwall Colts team. One face that isn't new is Brandon Rockwell, who's had a strong start to the season again. 2 goals, 6 assists in 7 games. Had a great rookie season last year in the CCHL. Carried forward now up the ice. by Matthew Homer. He'll send it forward into the Kempville zone. Back to get to it is Darius Nichols, tied up along the boards, high up inside. Now it's dropped back. Luther played it towards the front of the Kempville net. It's knocked down, and the 73s will go forward. Brody Klucke chases after it. Coming out to play it is Rivard. He'll hand it off for Luther. Luther, oh, turnover fire just wide by Darius Nichols. Picked up and carried forward now by Caleb Hoffman. Over the line at center ice. Colts carry it into the 73 zone. Shot on. That'll be handled easily by Jacob Turpin. Only get a little bit of a pile up around the Kempville net. Nothing too much to write home about. That'll be quickly separated as the players exchange pleasantries. Both sides will make wholesale line changes. Kempville net came off its moorings on that latest play, so it's quickly adjusted. Cornwall down by two. If they can get one, be a lot closer for them, obviously, but having trouble doing so far. In the far corner, moved forward by Cade Campbell. He tries to send it forward. It gets deflected at the center ice, and Keeley will poke it. Here's Gannon, and over the line, Gannon, three assists in three games played for the 73s, the Santa Monica, California native. In his first season in the CCHL, drop back. Here's Carl, lets it go wide of the net. Gannon now puts it up high up. He's being chased down by Gauthier, pinned up against the boards. We're getting close to the 10-minute mark here in the third period. Kempville up 3-1 over the 73s. Two goals in the first period for the 73s, one in the second period. Cornwall had one of their own back in the first. It's sent across now. In over the line comes Arsenal. Tries to step through a number of players. Yeah, comes down in the slot area, rather, and Keeley trying to let that go was blocked. Back out to center ice, Doherty sends it across to Campbell. Steps into the Cornwall zone. Campbell cuts to the middle. Stomps on the far side. Back to the point. Here's Doherty. Steps forward. Let's say shot go. Trickles through. Sits there for a moment. Dickey got a good chance, but it ends up on the near wall. Here comes Doherty. Plays it in behind the net to Dickey. Dickey now holds. Gets a shot off in tight. Save made by Rivard. And now Cornwall will send it forward high up in the air off the stick of McDonald. Knocked down center ice. Under 10 left to go here in the third period. 73s carry it forward. Here's Dickey cutting to the front of the net. There's D'Arienzo, but the play was intercepted, and it's back out to center ice. And to the 73 zone, Doherty picks it up. Backhand pass outside the zone. Now onto the stick of Dickey. And he'll come forward and over the blue line. Dickey knocked off his stick, comes back to D'Arienzo. He'll drop it to the line to Doherty. Back up to D'Arienzo. And the Colts turn, and they'll go back the other way. Passed across. He has a shot right on. Is stepping in over the line on the far side of the zone. It was Reagan. Let it go, and the save is made by Turpin, and he holds on.

Faceoff comes on the far side of the 73 zone. 9:11 to go here in the third period. 73s looking for their seventh win of the season. Shot back to the point, sent towards the net. It's knocked down. And now it'll be carried forward by Streska. As soon as he exits the 73 zone, played off his stick. Colts get it back. As Reed will send it across. 73s don't turn it over. Now they'll come charging into the Cornwall zone. Colts come up over the line at center ice. Knocked down. Comes back into the Cornwall zone. Back to get to it is Diokite. Nearly stripped of the puck by D'Arienzo. Comes loose. Here's Conrad Caron. Penalty coming up here, though. And D'Arienzo was brought down. But I believe this penalty is going to go to the 73s. As headed off to the penalty box is Riley Streska. Cornwall power play 0-3 so far. But a chance with 8:37 left to go here in the third period to cut the Kempville lead to 1. Coming into tonight, the Colts had the best power play at home in the CCHL. And that's all the dots move back to the point. Now move the cross here, Charbonneau back over. Picked up now by Nash Luther. He'll send it forward to Charbonneau back across. Go, James! Let it go. It was tipped by Combers right in front of the Kempville net, high and up and over top of the net. Minute 43 left to go here. Colts hold the puck inside the Kempville zone. Drop back. Here's a shot. Gets redirected over onto the near side. Charbonneau turns, moves it across onto the stick of Gauthier. And Gauthier now will go for a skate. Let's it go. A blocker save made by Turpin. It's knocked down. Charbonneau loses possession in behind the net. Picked up by Morgan Henderson, and he'll clear it all the way down the ice. A minute 17 left to go here on the power play for the Colts. 7:50 to go in the third period. There's Cornwall now. We'll step forward. Carrying it up the boards on the near side as McKinnon cuts in. Lets a shot go in. Tying blocker save made by Turpin. And Charbonneau was knocked down in behind the net. And that will bring about a discussion.

Space off. Stays. Or will it? It looks momentarily as if we're just going to stay in the 73 zone. No, we'll come just out. On the near side, 1 minute and 1 second left on the cross-checking penalty to Riley Streska. Cornwall looking to get back into this game. Down by two. They trail 3-1. 7:38 remaining here in the third. First meeting of the regular season between these teams. They played each other back in the preseason. Faceoff moved across. Guess there's been a penalty called against Nash Luther for roughing, and 73's get a corresponding penalty, so a player each off for roughing. As Henderson's off too. And the puck is back inside the Colts zone. Still a power play for the Colts, and they'll come forward. Stopping up on that far side is Timothy Walker. He comes into the near corner. 40 seconds remaining on the power play. Colts have it inside the Kempville zone. In behind the net. It's picked up now by Conrad Coron. He's trying to move it out. It's knocked down. And it comes along the boards on the far side, held in by McDonald. Now send it out. A shot in tight, right on. He's getting that opportunity. It's number 13, Dax McKinnon. But the save is made. It's Turpin right at the top of the crease. Makes the save and holds on. Such an impressive 16-year-old is Jacob Turpin. Been great so far this season for Kempville. He has 3 wins so far. Also, as we mentioned off the top of the game, has the second best goals against average in the entire league at 1.50 and the 5th best save percentage at 0.929. Kempville's given up the fewest amount of goals so far this season in the CCHL, and the goaltending of Turpin and also Cesar Delacentina is a big reason why. Over on the far side, Cornwall holds it inside the 73 zone. Here's McDonald, moves it up, and that's fired high and up and over top of the net. Lots on it. He's letting it go from over on that far side. It was Docks Tater. 2 seconds left on the penalty. Now it's over, and we're back to 5-on-5. Henderson and Luther still in the penalty boxes. Both serving is Henderson has a cross-checking penalty. Luther roughing, but offsetting. Moved up the boards on the near side now. As Kempton will get a chance to clear their zone. It's out to center ice. Played back in. Picked up by Doherty, and he'll send that across to Cornerad Coron. And it comes down deep into the Cornwall zone. Nolan Time will pin his man and McDonald up against the boards. The Colts still a chance to come away. As it's carried forward into the 73 zone. Here's a chance, and the diving across. What a save made by Turpin. It was a one-timer deep in front of the Kempville net. Came across, and Turpin gets across and makes the save and holds on. Gets a tap on the pads and a well-deserved tap at that from JZ Embarushamana. Face off on the near side here inside the Kempville zone. Picked up by Cade Campbell. He will give it to Emmett O'Neill, who sends it forward. O'Neill, who comes into tonight, is Merlin Hoffman out of the game. Didn't dress tonight because of injury. Long shot into the Kempville zone. Picked up by Cade Campbell. He'll send it forward now. Embarushamana will give that to D'Arienzo. D'Arienzo over the line in center ice. Carries it into the cold zone. Sends a heavy shot high and up and over top of the net. Knocked down. Here's D'Arienzo. Tries to give it to Embarushamana. It comes out. Somebody comes with possession though, as O'Neill will fire it back into the Cornwall zone. Colts have it inside their own.

third period. Draw will come on the far side of the Kempville zone. As no, they'll move it across. They've been moving the faceoffs. All over. They've been trying to. As now it'll be

as Converse now carries it up over the line at center ice, moves it across, and Cornwall into the 73 zone. High up, play down, chance from the slot right in front with the opportunity was Homer, but a big save made by Turpan. Now moved across again, 3:43 left to go here. It's picked up in the 73's mo again. Fire it down the ice, but it misses the empty net. So that brings the faceoff again into the Kempville zone. But a point-blank save made off Homer by Turpan. Homer in the slot area, got it on his stick, let it go. But Turpan able to make the save and keep it from going into the back of the net. Draw comes on the far side. On the Kempville zone, 3:40 now. Off the draw. And it comes back onto the stick of Hoffman. Lets it go. Tipped around and they score. As the Colts make it a one-goal game with 3 minutes and 35 seconds left to go here in the third period.

would appear for a photo finish. Off the draw now. Goalie back in, and Rivard back in the net for the Cornwall Colts. But they'll wait to get the puck up the ice, and then he'll go to the bench. And Charbonneau gets the goal for the Colts. Now tied up over on the far side. Comes in front of the net. Just goes by the stick of Doc's Tater, who was parked in front. Comes on net. Gloved, held on to by Turpam. For Charbonneau. That's his third goal of the season. The 16-year-old from Cornwall. Draft pick of the Ottawa 67s. Thomas Dickey now will take the face off. The goalie's back out for Cornwall with the jaw here inside the 73 zone. Knocked down. Kempel just wants to get close to that empty net, but picked up by Ambrose Romana. He'll send it forward. Campbell now has it. He's got one goal in this game. Can he make it two? High up on the near side. He's pressed up against the boards. 2:50 left to go here in the third. Cornwall has possession back inside their own zone. They'll move it forward now. Luther drops it back. Overskating it and having to circle back is McKinnon. McKinnon now will give it to Hoffman. Hoffman now, a long pass across the ice. And the Colts are into the 73 zone. Comes in front of the net. It's knocked down. Play back to Luther. He fires it through. Deflected over onto the far side. Hoffman now will play it in behind the net. Comes out to the slot area. And a big save made by Turpin. Puck bounces around and they score. As the Colts have come back from being down 3-1 to tie this game up at 3. It was an initial save that was made by Jacob Turpin, but the Colts stuck with it, and Nash Luther able to get the goal to tie it up. We're all tied up at 3 with 2 minutes and 20 seconds left to go here in the third period. It's 2 goals. But the goalie out, the 6-on-5 man advantage for the Colts has led to this game being tied up at 3. As Luther gets the tying goal, and the puck comes back into the 73 zone. Here's Henderson behind the net now. He'll step forward. Henderson comes to center ice, now bats at it, but it's knocked down. And the Colts will carry it over the line into the 73 zone. A shot towards the net is knocked down. As Edward O'Neill will play it up the boards on the far side. Brought down is Keeley. No call. 1:48 left to go here. Picked up and it comes back over on the far side. 73s will flip it forward. Gauthier at his own blue line will send it forward. And the Colts move it back into the 73's end. Back to pick it up is Keeley behind the net. He'll step forward now. 1:30 left to go here. Tied at 3. Carried in over the line by Keeley. He'll stop up. Let's it go. A stick save made by Rivard. And the play whistled down. As the puck deflected up into the netting. And it's whistled down. Face off. We'll come now on the far side inside the Cornwall zone. 73's looked to be well in control of this game, but the Colts have been able to come back and tie it up quite with 2 goals scored. But the goalie out now at the line. Fire towards the net. Tip just wide in tight. Here's Thomas Dickey. Sends it out to D'Arienzo. He shoots. He scores! Anthony D'Arienzo in the slot area. We'll put it in behind Rivard. And Kempville up 4-3 now. 1:15 left to go in the third period. As the Colts, just moments from tying it up, go back down by 1. Goalie will come back out now for the Colts. He'll go back 6-on-5. But Anthony D'Arienzo gets his 4th goal in 3 games. And he has a 3-game goal scoring streak going as well. Puck is dropped at center ice.
moved back into the cold zone. Walker will send it forward. Knocked down center ice. Now Cornwall into the 73 zone. Goche tries to play it across in front of the net. It's knocked down in front. Here's a chance perhaps as the Colts are buzzing here. Under a minute left to go here in the third period. 73 is up by one. Morgan Henderson behind the net. He'll play it forward along the boards on the near side. It's knocked down and it comes to center ice. Dickey chases after it inside the Cornwall zone, but Goche plays it forward. And now the Colts get it back into the 73 zone. Time ticking down here. 38 seconds left to go. As it's played forward, here's a shot. Gets deflected into the near corner of the net. Lead comes off. It's mooring, so we'll need to adjust it before play can continue. That's what brought about the stoppage in play. 33 seconds left to go here. In the third period, 73's up 4-3.

0: puck is dropped right on. A chance on. Pass save made by Turpin. 25 seconds left to go. Kempe will steer it forward. And Dickey in over the line will send it into the empty net. And Kempe up 5-3 now. 20.8 seconds left to go in the third period. A game that they were once up 3-1, only for the Colts to come back. But now, Kempe surges ahead. And they'll lead 5-3 with 20.8 seconds left to go. D'Arienzo earlier, his fourth of the season. That's the go-ahead goal. And Dickey with the insurance. Dickey picks up his eighth goal of the season. Puck high up inside the cold zone. As they'll come forward now. The center ice. And the Kempville 73s have won their sixth game of the season and take this one by a score of 5-3. We'll take a commercial break and come back. 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
0: Kempville 73's skate away with a 5-3 victory tonight in Cornwall. And a game that was close at the end. 73's were up 3-1. Cornwall would pull the goalie. They'd get two goals with the goalie out with the extra attacker on. But then the 73s would go back ahead and they'd hold on to the lead and come out with their seventh win in eight games and stay atop the CCHL. Taking a look back at the third period, two goals scored for each team. 16-25, Isaac Charbonneau, his third goal of the season. The assist coming from Caleb Hoffman, his second, and Nash Luther, his third. And then at 17-40, Nash Luther, his first, came unassisted and tied it up momentarily, only for 18:45. That's the mark when Anthony D'Arienzo would pick up the game-winning goal, his fourth goal of the season and his fourth goal in three games. The assist coming from Thomas Dickey, his 11th. And then at 19:40, Dickey into an empty net, his eighth goal of the season. And the assist coming from Jay-Z Emberu-Shamana. Shots in that third period, 20 on net for the 73s. 14 for Cornwall, and at the end of the game, Kempville finishes with 39 shots on net, and the Cornwall Colts 24. Power plays, Kempville 0 for 3, and the Cornwall Colts 0 for 4. Taking a look at our three stars, star number 3 for the Cornwall Colts, he had the tying goal momentarily, also picked up two assists, Nash Luther. Star number two for the Kempville 73s, Thomas Dickey, the one goal into the empty net to seal the deal and had two assists in the game as well. And then star number one, Anthony Darienzo, who picks up the game-winning goal, also had one assist. So our three stars, again, Nash Luther, star number three for the Cornwall Colts, star number two, Thomas Dickey for the Kempville 73s, and star number one, Anthony Darienzo for your Kempville 73s. Kempville back in action tomorrow night. And that's when they travel to Brockville to take on the Braves. It's a 7:30 start in Brockville and a 7:25 pregame show across the Kempville 73s radio network and on 97.5 Moose FM. Thank you so much for taking time out of your Thursday night to listen along on the 73s radio network. 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
2: Partly cloudy skies tonight with a slight chance of showers this evening. The low 5. For tomorrow, a mix of sun and clouds and a slight chance of showers, windy at times, the high 14. And for the Thanksgiving Day long weekend, Saturday, a mix of sun and clouds, the high 18. Sunday, cloudy, the high 20. And on Thanksgiving Monday, cloudy skies, the high 21.

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1: weather. Partly cloudy skies tonight with a slight chance of showers this evening. The low 5. For tomorrow, a mix of sun and clouds and a slight chance of showers, windy at times, the high 14. And for the Thanksgiving Day long weekend, Saturday, a mix of sun and clouds, the high 18. Sunday, cloudy, the high 20. And on Thanksgiving Monday, cloudy skies, the high 21.
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1: weather. Partly cloudy skies tonight with a slight chance of showers this evening. The low 5 for tomorrow, a mix of sun and clouds and a slight chance of showers, windy at times, the high 14. And for the Thanksgiving Day long weekend, Saturday, a mix of sun and clouds, the high 18. Sunday, cloudy, the high 20. And on Thanksgiving Monday, cloudy skies, the high 21.

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7: Partly cloudy skies tonight with a slight chance of showers this evening. The low 5 for tomorrow, a mix of sun and clouds and a slight chance of showers, windy at times, the high 14. And for the Thanksgiving Day long weekend, Saturday, a mix of sun and clouds, the high 18. Sunday, cloudy, the high 20. And on Thanksgiving Monday, cloudy skies, the high 21.
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3: Partly cloudy skies tonight with a slight chance of showers this evening. The low 5. For tomorrow, a mix of sun and clouds and a slight chance of showers, windy at times, the high 14. And for the Thanksgiving Day long weekend, Saturday, a mix of sun and clouds, the high 18. Sunday, cloudy, the high 20. And on Thanksgiving Monday, cloudy skies, the high 21.

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0: Moose weather.
5: A mix of sun and clouds today with a slight chance of showers, windy at times, the high 14. For tonight, clear, the low 2. For the long weekend tomorrow, a mix of sun and clouds, the high 18. Sunday, cloudy, the high 20. And on Thanksgiving Day, Monday, cloudy skies, the high 21.
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1: Thanks for being the designated driver. 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
4: Let's go, girls.

0: A mix of sun and clouds today with a slight chance of showers, windy at times, the high 14. For tonight, clear, the low 2. For the long weekend tomorrow, a mix of sun and clouds, the high 18. Sunday, cloudy, the high 20. And on Thanksgiving Day, Monday, cloudy skies, the high 21.
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5: Moose weather.
6: A mix of sun and clouds today with a slight chance of showers, windy at times, the high 14. For tonight, clear, the low 2. For the long weekend tomorrow, a mix of sun and clouds, the high 18. Sunday, cloudy, the high 20. And on Thanksgiving Day, Monday, cloudy skies, the high 21.
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1: Moose weather.
2: A mix of sun and clouds today with a slight chance of showers, windy at times, the high 14. For tonight, clear, the low 2. For the long weekend tomorrow, a mix of sun and clouds, the high 18. Sunday, cloudy, the high 20. And on Thanksgiving Day, Monday, cloudy skies, the high 21.
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0: A mix of sun and clouds today with a slight chance of showers. Windy at times, the high 14. For tonight, clear, the low 2. For the long weekend tomorrow, a mix of sun and clouds, the high 18. Sunday, cloudy, the high 20. And on Thanksgiving Day, Monday, cloudy skies, the high 21.
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0: Moose weather.
2: A mix of sun and clouds today with a slight chance of showers, windy at times, the high 14. For tonight, clear, the low 2. For the long weekend tomorrow, a mix of sun and clouds, the high 18. Sunday, cloudy, the high 20. And on Thanksgiving Day, Monday, cloudy skies, the high 21.
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2: Moose weather.
3: A mix of sun and clouds today with a slight chance of showers, windy at times, the high 14. For tonight, clear, the low 2. For the long weekend tomorrow, a mix of sun and clouds, the high 18. Sunday, cloudy, the high 20. And on Thanksgiving Day, Monday, cloudy skies, the high 21.
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1: weather. A mix of sun and clouds today with a slight chance of showers, windy at times, the high 14. For tonight, clear, the low 2. For the long weekend tomorrow, a mix of sun and clouds, the high 18. Sunday, cloudy, the high 20. And on Thanksgiving Day, Monday, cloudy skies, the high 21.
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0: Moose weather.
2: A mix of sun and clouds today with a slight chance of showers, windy at times, the high 14. For tonight, clear, the low 2. For the long weekend tomorrow, a mix of sun and clouds, the high 18. Sunday, cloudy, the high 20. And on Thanksgiving Day, Monday, cloudy skies, the high 21.
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3: Moose weather.
4: A mix of sun and clouds today with a slight chance of showers, windy at times, the high 14. For tonight, clear, the low 2. For the long weekend tomorrow, a mix of sun and clouds, the high 18. Sunday, cloudy, the high 20. And on Thanksgiving Day, Monday, cloudy skies, the high 21.
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1: Moose weather.
2: A mix of sun and clouds today with a slight chance of showers. Windy at times, the high 14. For tonight, clear, the low 2. For the long weekend tomorrow, a mix of sun and clouds, the high 18. Sunday, cloudy, the high 20. And on Thanksgiving Day, Monday, cloudy skies, the high 21.
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0: weather.
1: A mix of sun and clouds today with a slight chance of showers, windy at times, the high 14. For tonight, clear, the low 2. For the long weekend tomorrow, a mix of sun and clouds, the high 18. Sunday, cloudy, the high 20. And on Thanksgiving Day, Monday, cloudy skies, the high 21.
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0: 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Nature's way of saying, bring bug spray. 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
2: Good morning. I'm Casey Kenny. Police across Canada are taking part in a national awareness campaign this Thanksgiving long weekend. Operation Impact runs Friday through Monday with enforcement efforts focused on impaired, aggressive, and distracted driving, along with failing to wear a seatbelt. Police say data from Stats Canada shows 123,000 criminal code traffic offenses last year, including more than 67,000 alcohol and drug-impaired driving offenses, while hundreds of collisions causing bodily harm were impaired related. They also say dangerous driving contributed to 139 fatal collisions last year. Voters in North Grenville will get the chance to meet their candidates in the municipal election. The downtown Kempville BIA is hosting a Meet the Candidates evening on Thursday, October 15th at the North Grenville Municipal Center. It's running from 6 p.m. to 9 p.m. and organizers say it will be an informal opportunity for members of the community to meet the candidates, ask questions, learn more about their priorities, and hear what they hope to bring to North Grenville. Candidates will each have a table throughout the evening, giving residents the opportunity to stop by, introduce themselves, and have one-on-one conversations. Election day is October 26th. And North Grenville residents are getting a heads up about water main flushing. A notice on social media says Kempville's water mains will be cleaned to remove sediment and iron that's gradually built up in the pipes. It will be taking place from Monday to Friday from 8 a.m. to 4:30 p.m. in most areas. There may be temporary pressure fluctuations during flushing, but officials say this won't pose a health hazard. Homeowners can run the water until it becomes clear if there's temporary discoloration. Be the first to know. Sign up and get news alerts delivered directly to your inbox at mykempvillenow.com.
3: Moose weather.
4: In North Grenville, sun, clouds, and a chance of showers today, the high 14. Cloudy this evening and clearing overnight with a frost advisory and a low of 2. And for your Thanksgiving weekend, sunny Saturday, the high 15. Cloudy Sunday and Monday, the high both days around 20.
0: And now, another hour of

Happy Friday. Thanks for waking up with the Peter T. Show. That was Pink Perfect on 97.5 Moose FM. Sun, clouds, maybe some showers this afternoon, a high of 14. 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Now, if you are cooking a turkey this weekend, do not forget the Butterball Turkey Hotline officially opens for the holiday rush at noon today. 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They can help with things like how much turkey to buy, how long to cook it, and whether you've accidentally purchased a bird large enough to qualify for municipal taxes. And one of the best tips we got from Jessica yesterday was simple. Once the turkey goes in the oven, leave it alone. I know it's tempting, but every time you open the door, heat escapes and that turkey gets a little drier. Basically, you're trying to turn Thanksgiving dinner into a giant edible hockey puck. Trust the process. Put it in, close the door, walk away. Maybe distract yourself with football, family conversations, or hiding from family conversations. Which brings me to the important question today. What is the worst thing you could hear right before dinner? 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

0: You may want to toss the umbrella in the car just in case this morning. Sun, clouds, possibility of a shower this afternoon. High of 14. It is 8 with Big Sugars. If I had my way on 97.5 Moose FM. Thanks for listening to the Peter T. Show. And some adventurous people this Thanksgiving are going to be deep frying their turkey. And by adventurous, I mean people who looked at an oven and thought, you know what this meal needs? A giant vat of boiling oil. Now, when done properly, deep-fried turkey can be amazing. Crispy skin, juicy meat, and enough bragging rights to last until Christmas. However, a few safety tips. First, make sure the turkey is completely thawed. Not mostly thawed, completely thawed, because frozen water meeting hot oil creates excitement of the sort normally seen in action movies. Second, fry it outdoors, far away from the house, the garage, the shed, vehicles, and your neighbor's vehicles. Third, don't overfill the oil. Nothing ruins Thanksgiving quite like becoming the lead story on our Tuesday newscast. And maybe have a fire extinguisher nearby. The goal is turkey dinner, not recreating a rocket launch. So if you are deep frying this weekend, be careful, take your time, and remember, that crispy skin, not worth singed eyebrows. And that brings me to today's question. What is the worst thing you could hear right before dinner? Give me a call, 613-258-0467, or email ptenson@moosefm.com.
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1: Moose weather.
0: In North Grenville, sun, clouds, and a chance of showers today, the high 14. Cloudy this evening and clearing overnight with a frost advisory and a low of 2. And for your Thanksgiving weekend, sunny Saturday, the high 15. Cloudy Sunday and Monday, the high both days around 20.

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1: Good morning, I'm Casey Kenny. Police across Canada are taking part in a national awareness campaign this Thanksgiving long weekend. Operation Impact runs Friday through Monday with enforcement efforts focused on impaired, aggressive, and distracted driving, along with failing to wear a seatbelt. Police say data from Stats Canada shows 123,000 criminal code traffic offenses last year, including more than 67,000 alcohol and drug-impaired driving offenses, while hundreds of collisions causing bodily harm were impaired related. They also say dangerous driving contributed to 139 fatal collisions last year. Voters in North Grenville will get the chance to meet their candidates in the municipal election. The downtown Kempville BIA is hosting a Meet the Candidates evening on Thursday, October 15th at the North Grenville Municipal Center. It's running from 6 p.m. to 9 p.m. and organizers say will be an informal opportunity for members of the community.

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1: News weather.
2: In North Grenville, sun, clouds, and a chance of showers today, the high 14. Cloudy this evening and clearing overnight with a frost advisory and a low of 2. And for your Thanksgiving weekend, sunny Saturday, the high 15. Cloudy Sunday and Monday, the high both days around 20.
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0: 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High of 14, we're at 8. Thanks for tuning in to the Peter T. Show. And as you know, Thanksgiving, I skipped the turkey. I'm going for Chinese food. So later on today, I'm going to be making a stop at the Kempville Family Restaurant to pick myself up some egg rolls for this weekend. And if you're maybe on the fence about what you're going to be doing, where you're going to be going this Thanksgiving weekend, the Kempville Family Restaurant's got you covered. They're going to be serving up an all-you-can-eat Thanksgiving turkey dinner, complete with soup and salad bar, for just $24.95. 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Somebody else is going to do all the cooking, all the serving, and all the cleanup. 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

0: I just want to celebrate Rare Earth on 97.5 Moose FM. Sun, clouds, a possibility of showers this afternoon. High of 14 expected. It is 8. Thanks for listening to the Peter T. Show. And have you ever had to do the toilet shuffle? You know the one. You're sitting there, everything's going according to plan, and then you reach for the toilet paper and nothing, just an empty roll. No problem, right? There's always a spare. Except the spare is somehow 6 feet away on the other side of the bathroom. So now you're attempting a sidestep with your pants around your ankles. It's not graceful. It's not dignified. But imagine doing that shuffle and there isn't a spare roll anywhere. For some local families, household essentials like toilet paper can be difficult to afford. That's why Moose FM and the Kempville Salvation Army are teaming up for TPNG. 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
1: Moose weather.
0: In North Grenville, sun, clouds, and a chance of showers today, the high 14. Cloudy this evening and clearing overnight with a frost advisory and a low of 2. And for your Thanksgiving weekend, sunny Saturday, the high 15. Cloudy Sunday and Monday, the high both days around 20.
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1: Good morning. I'm Casey Kenny. Police across Canada are taking part in a national awareness campaign this Thanksgiving long weekend. Operation Impact runs Friday through Monday with enforcement efforts focused on impaired, aggressive, and distracted driving, along with failing to wear a seatbelt. Police say data from Stats Canada shows 123,000 criminal code traffic offenses last year, including more than 67,000 alcohol and drug impaired driving offenses, while hundreds of collisions causing bodily harm were impaired related. They also say dangerous driving contributed to 139 fatal collisions last year. Voters in North Grenville will get the chance to meet their candidates in the municipal election. The downtown Kempville BIA is hosting a Meet the Candidates evening on Thursday, October 15th at the North Grenville Municipal Center. It's running from 6 p.m. to 9 p.m. and organizers say it will be an informal opportunity for members of the community to meet the candidates, ask questions, learn more about their priorities, and hear what they hope to bring to North Grenville. Candidates will each have a table throughout the evening, giving residents the opportunity to stop by, introduce themselves, and have one-on-one conversations. Election day is October 26th. And North Grenville residents are getting a heads up about water main flushing. A notice on social media says Kempville's water mains will be cleaned to remove sediment and iron that's gradually built up in the pipes. It will be taking place from Monday to Friday from 8 a.m. to 4:30 p.m. in most areas. There may be temporary pressure fluctuations during flushing, but officials say this won't pose a health hazard. Homeowners can run the water until it becomes clear if there's temporary discoloration. Be the first to know. Sign up and get news alerts delivered directly to your inbox at mykempvillenow.com.
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0: Moose weather.
6: In North Grenville, sun, clouds, and a chance of showers today, the high 14. Cloudy this evening and clearing overnight with a frost advisory and a low of 2. And for your Thanksgiving weekend, sunny Saturday, the high 15. Cloudy Sunday and Monday, the high both days around 20.
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I was Uncle Cracker. Follow me. Sun, clouds, maybe a shower this afternoon. High of 14. Right now out there, it is 8 degrees. Hope you're having a wonderful Friday. And we've talked about roasting turkeys. We've talked about deep frying turkeys. Now let's talk about the people who think a kitchen timer is just a smoke detector beeping. This week is Fire Prevention Week, and firefighters everywhere would like one Thanksgiving gift from you: not setting your house on fire. Cooking is one of the leading causes of home fires, especially during holiday weekends when you've got multiple dishes going, relatives asking questions, and somebody standing in front of the fridge deciding what to eat while dinner is literally being served. So if you are cooking, stay in the kitchen. If something's on the stove, don't wander off to watch football. Don't leave candles where Uncle Bob's sweater can knock them over. And if deep frying turkey, remember that firefighters have enough excitement in their lives already. They'd much rather spend Thanksgiving eating pie than watching your barbecue achieve orbit. A safe dinner may not be exciting, but it's a lot more enjoyable than explaining to an insurance adjuster why there's stuffing on the roof. And that brings me to today's question. What is the worst thing you could hear right before dinner? Give me a call, 613-258-0467, or email ptenson@moosefm.com. 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

News with Peter T. Cheering for the Pittsburgh Penguins in a town full of Leafs and Senator fans. Brave or just wrong? 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

0: Billy Ocean's Caribbean Queen, kicking off your Friday on the Peter T. Show. Thanks for tuning in. Hope your day is a great one so far. Sun, clouds, maybe a shower in the forecast for us today. High of 14, expected 8 is where we're sitting right now. And the question that I have posed to you today is, what is the worst thing to hear right before Thanksgiving dinner is served? And you have been sending in some beauties today. Sarah says, hey, does turkey usually smell like that? Mike said, does anyone know where the fire extinguisher is? Linda says, good news, everybody. The fire department is already on the way. And Dave, he may have won today. He's just said, oops, I dropped it. Keep those coming, because every family has that one Thanksgiving moment where everybody freezes and hopes somebody else knows what to do. So again, I ask, what is the worst thing you could hear right before Thanksgiving dinner? Give me a call, 613-258-0467, or email ptenson@moosefm.com, because apparently we've only scratched the surface of Thanksgiving chaos.
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0: In North Grenville, sun, clouds, and a chance of showers today, the high 14. Cloudy this evening and clearing overnight with a frost advisory and a low of 2. And for your Thanksgiving weekend, sunny Saturday, the high 15. Cloudy Sunday and Monday, the high both days around 20.

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1: Good morning. I'm Casey Kenny. Police across Canada are taking part in a national awareness campaign this Thanksgiving long weekend. Operation Impact runs Friday through Monday with enforcement efforts focused on impaired, aggressive, and distracted driving, along with failing to wear a seatbelt. Police say data from Stats Canada shows 123,000 criminal code traffic offenses last year, including more than 67,000 alcohol and drug impaired driving offenses, while hundreds of collisions causing bodily harm were impaired related. They also say dangerous driving contributed to 139 fatal collisions last year. Voters in North Grenville will get the chance to meet their candidates in the municipal election. The downtown Kempville BIA is hosting a Meet the Candidates evening on Thursday, October 15th at the North Grenville Municipal Center. It's running from 6 p.m. to 9 p.m. and organizers say it will be an informal opportunity for members of the community to meet the candidates, ask questions, learn more about their priorities, and hear what they hope to bring to North Grenville. Candidates will each have a table throughout the evening, giving residents the opportunity to stop by, introduce themselves, and have one-on-one conversations. Election day is October 26th. And North Grenville residents are getting a heads up about water main flushing. A notice on social media says Kempville's water mains will be cleaned to remove sediment and iron that's gradually built up in the pipes. It will be taking place from Monday to Friday from 8 a.m. to 4:30 p.m. in most areas. There may be temporary pressure fluctuations during flushing, but officials say this won't pose a health hazard. Homeowners can run the water until it becomes clear if there's temporary discoloration. Be the first to know. Sign up and get news alerts delivered directly to your inbox at mykempvillenow.com.
2: Moose weather.
3: In North Grenville, sun, clouds, and a chance of showers today, the high 14. Cloudy this evening and clearing overnight with a frost advisory at a low of 2. And for your Thanksgiving weekend, sunny Saturday, the high 15. Cloudy Sunday and Monday, the high both days around 20.
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0: J.J. Wild, Mess to Make on the station playing the biggest variety, Moose FM. Sun, clouds, maybe a shower, high of 14 expected today. It is 8. Thanks for tuning in to the Peter T. Show. And as the Royal Canadian Legion celebrates 100 years of service, we're highlighting Legions. And today, we spotlight the Kempville Legion, Branch 212. They have just launched their very first edition of the Branch 212 Beacon, a new newsletter designed to keep you connected with everything happening at the Legion. And one of the biggest programs coming up is their annual Poppy Campaign, beginning on the last Friday in October and continuing through November 11th. Canadians will once again wear the poppy to honor veterans and those currently serving. And here's something many people don't realize. Every donation collected stays right here at the local branch level, helping support local veterans and their families. You're also going to notice the Honor Our Veterans banner program is returning this fall in partnership with the Municipality of North Grenville and the North Grenville Historical Society. 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That is today's Legion Spotlight, recognizing the Kempville Legion Branch 212 in the centennial year. 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

0: Sun, clouds, a possibility of a shower this afternoon and a high of 14. 8 is where we're sitting right now with David Wilcox, Bad Apple on the Peter T. Show. Hope you're having a great Friday. We're celebrating 100 years of the Royal Canadian Legion in 2026. And each weekday, we shine a light on local legions. Today, that spotlight is on Fort Wellington, Branch 97 in Prescott. 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The event will also feature guest speaker Roger Chabot. 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
4: Moose weather.
0: In North Grenville, sun, clouds, and a chance of showers today, the high 14. Cloudy this evening and clearing overnight with a frost advisory and a low of 2. And for your Thanksgiving weekend, sunny Saturday, the high 15. Cloudy Sunday and Monday, the high both days around 20.
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1: Good morning. I'm Casey Kenny. Police across Canada are taking part in a national awareness campaign this Thanksgiving long weekend. Operation Impact runs Friday through Monday with enforcement efforts focused on impaired, aggressive, and distracted driving, along with failing to wear a seatbelt. Police say data from Stats Canada shows 123,000 criminal code traffic offenses last year, including more than 67,000 alcohol and drug impaired driving offenses, while hundreds of collisions causing bodily harm were impaired related. They also say dangerous driving contributed to 139 fatal collisions last year. Voters in North Grenville will get the chance to meet their candidates in the municipal election. The downtown Kempville BIA is hosting a Meet the Candidates evening on Thursday, October 15th at the North Grenville Municipal Center. It's running from 6 p.m. to 9 p.m. and organizers say will be an informal opportunity for members of the community to meet the candidates, ask questions, learn more about their priorities, and hear what they hope to bring to North Grenville. Candidates will each have a table throughout the evening, giving residents the opportunity to stop by, introduce themselves, and have one-on-one conversations. Election day is October 26th. And North Grenville residents are getting a heads up about water main flushing. A notice on social media says Kempville's water mains will be cleaned to remove sediment and iron that's gradually built up in the pipes. It will be taking place from Monday to Friday from 8 a.m. to 4:30 p.m. in most areas. There may be temporary pressure fluctuations during flushing, but officials say this won't pose a health hazard. Homeowners can run the water until it becomes clear if there's temporary discoloration. Be the first to know. Sign up and get news alerts delivered directly to your inbox at mykempvillenow.com.
2: Moose weather.
3: In North Grenville, sun, clouds, and a chance of showers today, the high 14. Cloudy this evening and clearing overnight with a frost advisory and a low of 2. And for your Thanksgiving weekend, sunny Saturday, the high 15. Cloudy Sunday and Monday, the high both days around 20.

0: China Grove, the Doobie Brothers on Moose FM. Sun clouds, possibility of showers this afternoon, a high of 14. It is 8 out there right now. Thanks for tuning in. It's the Peter T. Show.
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6: Do you know something?
7: What do you know? 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
8: Do you know?
9: Do you know?
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11: Do you know?
12: Do you know?
13: Do you know?
14: Do you know?
15: Do you know?
16: Do you know?
17: Do you know?
18: You know? You do know.
0: It's time now for a Friday and a Thanksgiving edition of Do You Know? Let's jump into three fun facts to make you sound smarter than you really are. First off, TV dinners were created by Swanson as a means of getting rid of 260 tons of unsold Thanksgiving turkey. Next, at Thanksgiving, it takes the average person 3 hours and 54 minutes to get tired of visiting relatives. And finally, Jingle Bells was originally a Thanksgiving song about a sleigh race. There you have it. Now you know. Now here's Flo Rida's Good Feeling on Moose FM.

0: The tragically up 50 mission cap on Moose FM. Sun, clouds, a possibility of showers this afternoon. High of 14 is expected. 8 is where we're sitting right now. Thanks for making the Peter T. Show part of your day. And it's time now for a 73's recap for Meyer Chevrolet Buick GMC Kempville. And with a recap of last night's game, here is the voice of the 73's, Casey Kenny.
1: It came right down to the wire, but the Kempville 73s are still on a roll after a 5-3 victory in Cornwall on Thursday night. Kempville was up 3-1 in the third period, but Cornwall then pulled their goalie and scored two goals with the extra attacker on. Kempville would score the winning goal with a minute 15 left in the third period off the stick of Anthony D'Arienzo, his fourth of the season and fourth in three games, and Thomas Dickey then iced the game with an empty net goal. The 73s remain on top of the CCHL standings with 7 wins in 8 games and 1 overtime loss. There's no rest for the weary as Kempville's back in action later tonight in Brockville. It's a 7:25 pregame show across the Myers Kempville 73s radio network and on 97.5 Moose FM. Also want to thank Miller's Epoxy for helping us provide coverage of every Kempville 73s game, home and away, the rest of the season.
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2: Moose weather.
0: In North Grenville, sun, clouds, and a chance of showers today, the high 14. Cloudy this evening and clearing overnight with a frost advisory and a low of 2. And for your Thanksgiving weekend, sunny Saturday, the high 15. Cloudy Sunday and Monday, the high both days around 20.
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1: Good morning. I'm Casey Kenny. Police across Canada are taking part in a national awareness campaign this Thanksgiving long weekend. Operation Impact runs Friday through Monday with enforcement efforts focused on impaired, aggressive, and distracted driving, along with failing to wear a seatbelt. Police say data from Stats Canada shows 123,000 criminal code traffic offenses last year, including more than 67,000 alcohol and drug impaired driving offenses, while hundreds of collisions causing bodily harm were impaired related. They also say dangerous driving contributed to 139 fatal collisions last year. Voters in North Grenville will get the chance to meet their candidates in the municipal election. The downtown Kempville BIA is hosting a Meet the Candidates evening on Thursday, October 15th at the North Grenville Municipal Center. It's running from 6 p.m. to 9 p.m. and organizers say will be an informal opportunity for members of the community to meet the candidates, ask questions, learn more about their priorities, and hear what they hope to bring to North Grenville. Candidates will each have a table throughout the evening, giving residents the opportunity to stop by, introduce themselves, and have one-on-one conversations. Election day is October 26th. And North Grenville residents are getting a heads up about water main flushing. A notice on social media says Kempville's water mains will be cleaned to remove sediment and iron that's gradually built up in the pipes. It will be taking place from Monday to Friday from 8 a.m. to 4:30 p.m. in most areas. There may be temporary pressure fluctuations during flushing, but officials say this won't pose a health hazard. Homeowners can run the water until it becomes clear if there's temporary discoloration. Be the first to know. Sign up and get news alerts delivered directly to your inbox at mykempvillenow.com.
2: Moose weather. In North Grenville, sun.

0: Chad Kroger, Josie Scott teaming up for Hero. Sun, clouds, maybe a shower today and a high of 14 expected. 8 is what the thermometer says right now. 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Good Friday morning. It's the Peter T. Show. And yesterday, the Kempville Minor Football Club stopped by the station. And I will admit, I am not very good when it comes to throwing a football. So I got some great advice from Mikey and Garrison of the U-12 Kempville Jaguars.
1: So what you want to do is you want to keep 3 of your fingers off the football and like just have them like off the laces, and then put your ring finger on the first lace, and then your pinky finger on not the lace right after the like keep a space of one lace, and then you can really like throw the football really good.
2: And you should also don't give it all like your strength, just throw it like a bit and like point it up, and that's probably a spiral.
1: 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But if you're just throwing like not so far, you just want to like throw it like not pointing your shoulder up.
0: So that's what I'm doing wrong. And up next, the U-12 are going to tell us about the duck walk and doing laps.
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0: The Guess Who's American Woman on 97.5 Moose FM. Welcome to Friday. A bit of sun, a bit of clouds, and maybe some showers in the forecast for us today. High of 14. Right now, it is 8. Thanks for listening. It's the Peter T. Show. And yesterday, the Kentville Minor Football Club stopped by the station, and Casey and I had a chance to talk with Riker, James, and Mathia of the U-12 Kentville Jaguars. And with a bye week this week, they've got a couple of extra weeks for practice. So I asked them what the hardest part of practice was.
1: The laps at the start.
2: I wouldn't say it's the laps. I'd say it's the suicides we have to run after we've done everything.
3: I'd say it's kind of like duck walks. I hate the duck walks.
2: Oh, God.
4: Oh, they're terrible. What's a duck walk, for those who don't know?
3: So a duck walk's kind of like where you squat, and then you like step by step.
4: Okay.
3: Yeah. And then you got to like keep your arms. Yeah, you got to keep your arms like this.
4: Keep them out the whole thing.
3: So then your legs keep on, so your legs burn because you got to squat. Yeah, and also the suicide stuff.
2: Yeah. It's
5: I call that happy fun time. Okay. Coaches sure. love the sprints.
3: Yeah. Yeah, he's made it a little bit better because now we get to pick up fumbles. But
2: yeah.
5: Add little things, keep them running.
6: Yeah. So now when you guys do something really wrong, what is coach's punishment?
2: Laps.
3: Laps.
4: Yeah.
5: Can never be well conditioned enough.
0: So true. We also had Lucas, Parker, and Chris from the U-14 Jaguars in as well. And all the teams are getting ready for playoffs. They start in a couple of weekends. So come out and support the teams. And you can follow the Kentville Minor Football Club on social media for updates and game times.
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7: 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Jags on three. 1, 2, 3, Jags.
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9: Moose weather.
0: In North Grenville, sun, clouds, and a chance of showers today, the high 14. Cloudy this evening and clearing overnight with a frost advisory and a low of 2. And for your Thanksgiving weekend, sunny Saturday, the high 15. Cloudy Sunday and Monday, the high both days around 20.
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1: Good morning. I'm Casey Kenny. Police across Canada are taking part in a national awareness campaign this Thanksgiving long weekend. Operation Impact runs Friday through Monday with enforcement efforts focused on impaired, aggressive, and distracted driving, along with failing to wear a seatbelt. Police say data from Stats Canada shows 123,000 criminal code traffic offenses last year, including more than 67,000 alcohol and drug impaired driving offenses, while hundreds of collisions causing bodily harm were impaired related. They also say dangerous driving contributed to 139 fatal collisions last year. Voters in North Grenville will get the chance to meet their candidates in the municipal election. The downtown Kempville BIA is hosting a Meet the Candidates evening on Thursday, October 15th at the North Grenville Municipal Center. It's running from 6 p.m. to 9 p.m. and organizers say it will be an informal opportunity for members of the community to meet the candidates, ask questions, learn more about their priorities, and hear what they hope to bring to North Grenville. Candidates will each have a table throughout the evening, giving residents the opportunity to stop by, introduce themselves, and have one-on-one conversations. Election day is October 26th. And North Grenville residents are getting a heads up about water main flushing. A notice on social media says Kempville's water mains will be cleaned to remove sediment and iron that's gradually built up in the pipes. It will be taking place from Monday to Friday from 8 a.m. to 4:30 p.m. in most areas. There may be temporary pressure fluctuations during flushing, but officials say this won't pose a health hazard. Homeowners can run the water until it becomes clear if there's temporary discoloration. Be the first to know. Sign up and get news alerts delivered directly to your inbox at mykempvillenow.com.
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5: In North Grenville, sun, clouds, and a chance of showers today, the high 14. Cloudy this evening and clearing overnight with a frost advisory and a low of 2. And for your Thanksgiving weekend, sunny Saturday, the high 15. Cloudy Sunday and Monday, the high both days around 20.
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1: Bon Jovi, It's My Life on 97.5 Moose FM. Weather today calling for a little bit of sun, some clouds, and maybe a shower. High of 14. Right now it is 9. Thanks for tuning in to the Peter T. Show. And people are using AI for everything these days. Writing emails, planning vacations, settling arguments. So naturally, I started wondering, what would happen if you let AI plan Thanksgiving dinner? Well, ChatGPT did not disappoint and scheduled a dinner with military precision. Turkey at 407, mashed potatoes at 409, gravy deployment at 411, and pie at exactly 602. There was a spreadsheet, backup spreadsheet, even a contingency plan for missing cranberry sauce. The problem is AI has never met your family. It doesn't know that Aunt Carol arrives an hour early. It doesn't know somebody's going to forget the buns. And it definitely doesn't know that Grandpa will refuse to eat anything described as artisanal. And when AI suggests a quinoa kale stuffing variation, half the family immediately threatens to leave. Technology is great, but Thanksgiving still runs mostly on tradition, luck, and someone yelling, "Just put it on the table." Which brings me to today's question. What is the worst thing you could hear right before Thanksgiving dinner? Give me a call, 613-258-0467, or email ptenson@moosefm.com. 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

0: Walking on Broken Glass, Annie Lennox on the station playing the biggest variety, Moose FM. Sun, clouds, maybe a shower today and a high of 14. Right now, it is 9 degrees. Thanks for letting me keep you company on a Friday. It's the Peter T. Show, and as we head into Thanksgiving weekend, all of us here at Moose FM want to wish you and your family a wonderful holiday. We hope the turkey turns out perfect. We hope the gravy isn't lumpy, and we hope nobody brings up politics 5 minutes after sitting down, and most importantly, we hope you're able to spend some time with the people who matter most, because at the end of the day, Thanksgiving isn't really about perfect meals, matching plates, flawless pies, or whether the stuffing should be cooked inside the bird. It's about gathering together, sharing some laughs, making a few memories, and maybe listening to the same family story you've heard every year since 1998. The truth is that someday, you'll wish you could hear that story one more time. So enjoy the noise, enjoy the chaos, enjoy the people around the table, even the relative who shows up late and steals the last dinner roll. From all of us at Moose FM, thank you for making us part of your day, your drive, and your community. Have a safe, happy, and memorable Thanksgiving weekend. And personally, the worst thing to hear right before dinner is, "Sorry, everyone, we're out of pie." Now that might be a real Thanksgiving emergency.
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0: Moose weather. In North Grenville, sun, clouds, and a chance of showers today, the high 14. Cloudy this evening and clearing overnight with a frost advisory and a low of 2. And for your Thanksgiving weekend, sunny Saturday, the high 15. Cloudy Sunday and Monday, the high both days around 20.

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Better Than Ezra's Good on 97.5 Moose FM. Happy Friday. Sun clouds, maybe a shower this afternoon in the forecast. High of 14 expected. Thermometer says it is 9. I appreciate you tuning in to the Peter T. Show, and Fall for Merrickville is coming up this Thanksgiving weekend. If you're looking for one of those events where you can spend the entire day without hearing the phrase, "I'm bored every 15 minutes, this might be it. Happens tomorrow from 10 a.m. to 4 p.m. at Heritage Stables on Heritage Drive in Merrickville. 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

0: Shania Twain's up on the station playing the biggest variety, Moose FM. Sun, clouds, a possibility of showers in the forecast today. High of 14. Right now, we're at 9. I'm Peter T. Thanks for hanging out with me. And today we learned TV dinners were created by Swanson as a means of getting rid of 260 tons of unsold Thanksgiving turkey. At Thanksgiving, it takes the average person 3 hours and 54 minutes to get tired of visiting relatives, and Jingle Bells was originally a Thanksgiving song about a sleigh race. We also talked about the worst thing you can hear just before Thanksgiving dinner, including the smoke detector going off, someone saying, oops, and I think my favorite response was from Tabitha today. She said the worst thing that you could hear would be, hey, come back here with that, referencing the dog running away with the turkey. Also, I'm going to be off next week, but I will be at Rito Auctions Liquidation next Saturday for their big tent closing sale. That's right, the tent is coming down, and so are the prices. Plus, don't forget to stock up on toilet paper to help the Kempville Salvation Army and Moose FM TPNG from October 19th through the 23rd.
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6: No moose came anywhere near the making of this commercial.
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8: In North Grenville, sun, clouds, and a chance of showers today, the high 14. Cloudy this evening and clearing overnight with a frost advisory and a low of 2. And for your Thanksgiving weekend, sunny Saturday, the high 15. Cloudy Sunday and Monday, the high both days around 20.
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4: In North Grenville, sun, clouds, and a chance of showers today, the high 14. Cloudy this evening and clearing overnight with a frost advisory and a low of 2. And for your Thanksgiving weekend, sunny Saturday, the high 15. Cloudy and showers possible Sunday and Monday, the high both days around 20.

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7: In North Grenville, sun, clouds, and a chance of showers today, the high 14. Cloudy this evening and clearing overnight with a frost advisory and a low of 2. And for your Thanksgiving weekend, sunny Saturday, the high 15. Cloudy and showers possible Sunday and Monday, the high both days around 20.
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2: Moose weather.
3: In North Grenville, sun, clouds, and a chance of showers today, the high 14. Cloudy this evening and clearing overnight with a frost advisory and a low of 2. And for your Thanksgiving weekend, sunny Saturday, the high 15. Cloudy and showers possible Sunday and Monday, the high both days around 20.

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5: In North Grenville, sun, clouds, and a chance of showers today, the high 14. Cloudy this evening and clearing overnight with a frost advisory and a low of 2. And for your Thanksgiving weekend, sunny Saturday, the high 15. Cloudy and showers possible Sunday and Monday. The high both days around 20.
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1: Good afternoon, I'm Casey Kenny. Police are reminding motorists that they need to share the road with cyclists and pedestrians. They say drivers need to leave at least 1 meter of space when passing a cyclist, check mirrors and blind spots before turning or opening their vehicle door, and be patient and wait until it's safe to pass. It's also important to watch for cyclists at intersections, driveways, and school zones. Cyclists must obey all traffic signs and signals, with bicycles considered vehicles under Ontario law. They should also ride in the same direction as traffic and use proper lights and reflectors when riding at night. Police say safety is a shared responsibility, and a little patience, courtesy, and attention can prevent a serious collision. Meanwhile, it's an important reminder to make sure your vehicle's insurance is up to date. Stormont Dundas and Glengarry OPP say one of their officers stopped a driver recently. They say the driver indicated that he had just purchased a car that day and did not have insurance. After investigation, it was determined that the car was purchased more than 2 weeks earlier. The driver was charged with operating a motor vehicle without insurance, which could be a $5,000 fine if convicted, and use of an unauthorized plate. The license plates were seized and the vehicle towed. North Grenville's fire service says a large portion of their calls continue to involve alarm activations. The department was called out over 50 times in September. Half of the calls were for alarms, 3 calls were for collisions, 6 for medical, and the rest were classified as other. Officials say every call means trained firefighters leaving their families, workplaces, and daily lives to respond when the community needs them. They're thanking their dedicated volunteer and career members for answering the call and serving North Grenville. And the new federal investment in home energy retrofits is expected to save some Canadians money and reduce the country's emissions by over 25 megatons. That's the equivalent of taking nearly 8.5 million cars off our roads for 1 year. Ottawa's investing $2 billion to deliver 1 million home retrofits across Canada. First, Prime Minister Mark Carney announced a new national heat pump rebate to help up to 820,000 households make the switch to more efficient electric heat pumps. They're expected to save an average of $1,400 a year for households currently heating with oil or electrical boards. Ottawa's also working with partners to help apartment building owners retrofit 280,000 units over the next 8 years. Be the first to know. Sign up to get news alerts delivered directly to your inbox at mykempvillenow.com.
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4: Moose weather. In North Grenville, sun, clouds, and a chance of showers today, the high 14. Cloudy this evening and clearing overnight with a frost advisory and a low of 2. And for your Thanksgiving weekend, sunny Saturday, the high 15. Cloudy and showers possible Sunday and Monday, the high both days around 20. The Moose.

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3: weather. In North Grenville, sun, clouds, and a chance of showers today, the high 14. Cloudy this evening and clearing overnight with a frost advisory and a low of 2. And for your Thanksgiving weekend, sunny Saturday, the high 15. Cloudy and showers possible Sunday and Monday, the high both days around 20.
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2: Moose weather.
3: In North Grenville, sun, clouds, and a chance of showers today, the high 14. Cloudy this evening and clearing overnight with a frost advisory and a low of 2. And for your Thanksgiving weekend, sunny Saturday, the high 15. Cloudy and showers possible Sunday and Monday, the high both days around 20.

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3: In North Grenville, sun, clouds, and a chance of showers today, the high 14. Cloudy this evening and clearing overnight with a frost advisory and a low of 2. And for your Thanksgiving weekend, sunny Saturday, the high 15. Cloudy and showers possible Sunday and Monday. The high both days around 20.
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4: Moose weather.
5: In North Grenville, sun, clouds, and a chance of showers today, the high 14. Cloudy this evening and clearing overnight with a frost advisory and a low of 2. And for your Thanksgiving weekend, sunny Saturday, the high 15. Cloudy and showers possible Sunday and Monday, the high both days around 20.
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7: In North Grenville, sun, clouds, and a chance of showers today, the high 14. Cloudy this evening and clearing overnight with a frost advisory and a low of 2. And for your Thanksgiving weekend, sunny Saturday, the high 15. Cloudy and showers possible Sunday and Monday, the high both days around 20.

Oh gosh, this particular one brings back some memories. We're the station with the biggest variety, we're Moose FM. Hi, it's Kathy. So Kim has chimed in and she goes, when we talked about old candies, she instantly was brought back to rock candy. Used to see it everywhere when we were younger, that's for sure. Those colorful crystal sticks at little candy shops or fairs. My grandmother always used to buy me one, and when we'd go shopping downtown, I'd make it last for days because somehow it felt, you know, too special to eat quickly. And I also miss those wax box candies with the juice inside. Half the fun was trying not to spill them everywhere. Fun fact, rock candy is actually one of the oldest forms of candy in the world and was originally used centuries ago. And that was because people believed sugar crystals had medicinal benefits. Honestly, though, I just miss when candy aisles felt magical as a kid. Well, Kim, I'm sure there is a candy store around that possibly, hopefully, has rock candy. I remember seeing one further in Ontario, more around the cottage country area, towards Barrie. It's a candy store that has candies from back in the day when we were young and from all over the world. Kind of brings back some great memories. Should check it out.

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4: In North Grenville, sun, clouds, and a chance of showers today, the high 14. Cloudy this evening and clearing overnight with a frost advisory and a low of 2. And for your Thanksgiving weekend, sunny Saturday, the high 15. Cloudy and showers possible Sunday and Monday, the high both days around 20.
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2: In North Grenville, sun, clouds, and a chance of showers today, the high 14, cloudy this evening and clearing overnight with a frost advisory and a low of 2. And for your Thanksgiving weekend, sunny Saturday, the high 15, cloudy and showers possible Sunday and Monday, the high both days around 20.
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3: In North Grenville, sun, clouds, and a chance of showers today, the high 14. Cloudy this evening and clearing overnight with a frost advisory and a low of 2. And for your Thanksgiving weekend, sunny Saturday, the high 15. Cloudy and showers possible Sunday and Monday, the high both days around 20.
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1: Good afternoon. I'm Casey Kenny. Police are reminding motorists that they need to share the road with cyclists and pedestrians. They say drivers need to leave at least 1 meter of space when passing a cyclist, check mirrors and blind spots before turning or opening their vehicle door, and be patient and wait until it's safe to pass. It's also important to watch for cyclists at intersections, driveways, and school zones. Cyclists must obey all traffic signs and signals, with bicycles considered vehicles under Ontario law. They should also ride in the same direction as traffic and use proper lights and reflectors when riding at night. Police say safety is a shared responsibility, and a little patience, courtesy, and attention can prevent a serious collision. Meanwhile, it's an important reminder to make sure your vehicle's insurance is up to date. Stormont Dundas and Glengarry OPP say one of their officers stopped a driver recently. They say the driver indicated that he had just purchased a car that day and did not have insurance. After investigation, it was determined that the car was purchased more than 2 weeks earlier. The driver was charged with operating a motor vehicle without insurance, which could be a $5,000 fine if convicted, and use of an unauthorized plate. The license plates were seized and the vehicle towed. North Grenville's fire service says a large portion of their calls continue to involve alarm activations. The department was called out over 50 times in September. Half of the calls were for alarms, 3 calls were for collisions, 6 for medical, and the rest were classified as other. Officials say every call means trained firefighters leaving their families, workplaces, and daily lives to respond when the community needs them. They're thanking their dedicated volunteer and career members for answering the call and serving North Grenville. And the new federal investment in home energy retrofits is expected to save some Canadians money and reduce the country's emissions by over 25 megatons. That's the equivalent of taking nearly 8.5 million cars off our roads for 1 year. Ottawa's investing $2 billion to deliver 1 million home retrofits across Canada. First, Prime Minister Mark Carney announced a new national heat pump rebate to help up to 820,000 households make the switch to more efficient electric heat pumps. They're expected to save an average of $1,400 a year for households currently heating with oil or electrical boards. Ottawa's also working with partners to help apartment building owners retrofit 280,000 units over the next 8 years. Be the first to know. Sign up and get news alerts delivered directly to your inbox at mycampvillenow.com.
0: Moose weather.
1: Partly cloudy skies tonight with a slight chance of showers and the risk of a thunderstorm early on, otherwise clear, the low 1. For the long weekend, tomorrow sunny, the high 14, Sunday cloudy with a slight chance of rain, the high 20, and on Thanksgiving Monday, cloudy skies, the high 21.
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2: Moose weather.
3: Partly cloudy skies tonight with a slight chance of showers and the risk of a thunderstorm early on. Otherwise clear, the low 1. For the long weekend, tomorrow sunny, the high 14. Sunday cloudy with a slight chance of rain, the high 20. And on Thanksgiving Monday, cloudy skies, the high 21.

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0: Moose weather.
4: Partly cloudy skies tonight with a slight chance of showers and the risk of a thunderstorm early on. Otherwise clear, the low 1. For the long weekend, tomorrow sunny, the high 14. Sunday cloudy with a slight chance of rain, the high 20. And on Thanksgiving Monday, cloudy skies, the high 21.
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1: Good afternoon, I'm Casey Kenny. Police are reminding motorists that they need to share the road with cyclists and pedestrians. They say drivers need to leave at least 1 meter of space when passing a cyclist, check mirrors and blind spots before turning or opening their vehicle door, and be patient and wait until it's safe to pass. It's also important to watch for cyclists at intersections, driveways, and school zones. Cyclists must obey all traffic signs and signals, with bicycles considered vehicles under Ontario law. They should also ride in the same direction as traffic and use proper lights and reflectors when riding at night. Police say safety is a shared responsibility, and a little patience, courtesy, and attention can prevent a serious collision. Meanwhile, it's an important reminder to make sure your vehicle's insurance is up to date. Stormont Dundas and Glengarry OPP say one of their officers stopped a driver recently. They say the driver indicated that he had just purchased a car that day and did not have insurance. After investigation, it was determined that the car was purchased more than 2 weeks earlier. The driver was charged with operating a motor vehicle without insurance, which could be a $5,000 fine if convicted, and use of an unauthorized plate. The license plates were seized and the vehicle towed. North Grenville's fire service says a large portion of their calls continue to involve alarm activations. The department was called out over 50 times in September. Half of the calls were for alarms, 3 calls were for collisions, 6 for medical, and the rest were classified as other. Officials say every call means trained firefighters leaving their families, workplaces, and daily lives to respond when the community needs them. They're thanking their dedicated volunteer and career members for answering the call and serving North Grenville. And the new federal investment in home energy retrofits is expected to save some Canadians money and reduce the country's emissions by over 25 megatons. That's the equivalent of taking nearly 8.5 million cars off our roads for 1 year. Ottawa's investing $2 billion to deliver 1 million home retrofits across Canada. First, Prime Minister Mark Carney announced a new national heat pump rebate to help up to 820,000 households make the switch to more efficient electric heat pumps. They're expected to save an average of $1,400 a year for households currently heating with oil or electrical boards. Ottawa's also working with partners to help apartment building owners retrofit 280,000 units over the next 8 years. Be the first to know. Sign up to get news alerts delivered directly to your inbox at mykempvillenow.com.
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0: Moose weather.
1: Partly cloudy skies tonight with a slight chance of showers and the risk of a thunderstorm early on. Otherwise clear, the low 1. For the long weekend, tomorrow sunny, the high 14. Sunday cloudy with a slight chance of rain, the high 20. And on Thanksgiving Monday, cloudy skies, the high 21.
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3: Partly cloudy skies tonight with a slight chance of showers and the risk of a thunderstorm early on, otherwise clear, the low 1. For the long weekend, tomorrow sunny, the high 14, Sunday cloudy with a slight chance of rain, the high 20, and on Thanksgiving Monday, cloudy skies, the high 21.

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3: Moose weather.
4: Partly cloudy skies tonight with a slight chance of showers and the risk of a thunderstorm early on, otherwise clear, the low 1. For the long weekend, tomorrow sunny, the high 14, Sunday cloudy with a slight chance of rain, the high 20, and on Thanksgiving Monday, cloudy skies, the high 21.
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3: 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Moose weather.
4: Partly cloudy skies tonight with a slight chance of showers and the risk of a thunderstorm early on. Otherwise clear, the low 1. For the long weekend, tomorrow sunny, the high 14. Sunday cloudy with a slight chance of rain, the high 20. And on Thanksgiving Monday, cloudy skies, the high 21.

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1: Moose weather.
2: Partly cloudy skies tonight with a slight chance of showers and the risk of a thunderstorm early on, otherwise clear, the low 1. For the long weekend, tomorrow sunny, the high 14, Sunday cloudy with a slight chance of rain, the high 20, and on Thanksgiving Monday, cloudy skies, the high 21.
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1: The best music is here on the Moose. Moose weather. Partly cloudy skies, tonight with a slight chance of showers, and the risk of a thunderstorm early on. Otherwise clear below one. For the long weekend, more sunny, the high 14. Sunday cloudy with a slight chance of rain, the high 20. And on Thanksgiving Monday, cloudy skies, the high 21.

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5: It's a busy 2 days that continues here tonight in Brockville for the Kempville 73s, playing the second of back-to-back games after last night's 5-3 victory in Cornwall. Tonight, they take on the Braves for the first time this season. Good evening, ladies and gentlemen, and welcome to Kempville 73's Hockey across the Kempville 73's Radio Network and right here on 97.5 Moose FM. I'm Casey Kenny, and very excited to be here in Brockville tonight. Always a great game when these two teams meet, of course, geographically pretty close together, and expect nothing less tonight. 73s, as we mentioned, that big 5-3 victory over the Cornwall Colts that took about a minute and 15 left in the third period to get a winning goal off the stick of Anthony D'Arienzo. D'Arienzo scored 2 goals in that game, now has 5 on the season. Cameron Keeley with 1 goal in the game, that was his third. Cade Campbell was his first, and Thomas Dickey into an empty net, his 8th goal of the season. Jacob Turpin stopped 21 of 24 shots against. The power play went 0 for 3. Penalty kill went 4 for 4, and the penalty kill continues to be a strong team unit for the 73s. They've killed their last 20 penalties taken and have not given up a power play goal against in 6 games. Kempville 73s have played 8 games to this point of the season. They have 7 wins, 1 overtime loss, good for 15 points. That's first in the entire CCHL. On the road, they played 4 games. They have 3 wins, 1 overtime loss, good for 7 points, 2nd in the league and 1st in their division. The Brockville Braves looking to rebound off their worst loss in franchise history. They fell 15-3. That's right, 15-3 last Sunday against the Rockland Nationals. Carter Pugliotta with his first. That came shorthanded in that game. Dylan Calcoon is first, and Nick McManus is second. Jake Hedman stomped 36 of 47, gave up 11. Then striker Connors gave up, he stopped 10 of 14. And the power play went 2 for 2. Penalty kill went 6 for 6. So if the Braves are looking for a silver lining out of that matchup, they're going to point to their special teams. Their overall record, the Braves, that is, 6 games played so far. They have 2 wins, 4 losses for 4 points. 10th in the CCHL, 5th in their division. Here at home, they played 4 games. They have 2 wins, 2 losses for 4 points. Tied for 4th in the CCHL and tied for 2nd in their division. We'll take a commercial break, come back, tell you everything else you need to know ahead of this evening's matchup. 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
5: National Anthem over. We're about to get this one started on this Friday night here in Brockville. Thank you so much for taking time out of your Friday night to join us here along the Kempville 73's Radio Network. 73's making a trade earlier today, picking up 18-year-old Cameron White from Ottawa. He's a right winger. They traded a PDF to the PN, basically money. He was drafted 2024, rather, third, 35th overall by the Sioux Falls Bears in the draft. Played last season in Ridley College. Number of 73's out, including Zachary Vanance, Merlin Hoffman, and also Gabriel Barakat. Getting the start in net tonight for the 73s is Cesar Delacentina. As the puck has moved into the Brockville zone, it's in the near corner. Jay-Z and Bergermanic chases after it, tied up now. Got back to the point. Here's Morgan Henderson. He'll send a shot right through on net. And the save is made and is held on to. Cesar Delacentina gets the nod tonight, in net for the 73s, the 18-year-old, 6'3". He played last season with Ross St. Everwood School, under-18 team. 3 games played so far this season, 3 wins, a 2.01 goals against average, and a .914 save percentage. Puck has moved forward now, and up over center ice. It'll be carried by Coglietta. Thompson on to the near side. Now a chance right on. Coglietta gets a chance in tight. The save made by Cesar Delacentina. He'll hold on to him. Got a face off. 2 seconds away from 30 seconds gone to open up this first period. Starting in net, it's a newcomer tonight for the Brockville Braves, Joey Manzioni, 18 years old. He's from New York, stands 5'10", and last season played with the Seacoast Performance Academy 18U program, 24 games played there. Off the face-off now inside the 73 zone, a shot gets directed off into the far corner. As Brockville in now, some early pressure, a shot from the far point right into the glove of Cesar Delacentina. He'll grab and hold on. We'll get another face-off coming up here inside the 73 zone. Leaders on the respective teams, newcomer Tom Boudet and Ty Regan on the Braves. They're both tied for the team leading goals with 4 assists. Rain Jameson, Tom Boudet, Parker Ferguson, and Mason Rotundo. They all have 4. As is a shot from the point, won't get through. It will break the stick of Darius Nichols, and the puck is out the center ice. Knocked down, played back inside the Kempfield zone, comes to the net. It's played away by the stick of Cesar Dellacentina, picked up now by Cade Campbell. Leaves it over on to Conrad Perron's stick, and he'll fire it up the ice. Tipped high up and inside the Braves zone, just over a minute gone here in the first period. Tied up on the near side now, inside the Brockville zone. Picked up by the Braves, and they'll send that puck all the way down the ice. That'll be an icing call. And the jaw coming back down inside the Brockville end. Leading the Braves in points is Boudet. He's got 8. And then you take a look at the leaders for the Kempfield 73s. Thomas Dickey, he's got 8 goals, tied for 2nd in the league. 1 behind and below, he's with Rockland, he's got 9. Thomas Dickey leads in assists, he's got 11, that's tied for 1st in the league. And he's got 19 points, 1st in the league. JZ Embro Shimana, not far behind in any of those statistical categories, as it's tied up in the near corner now. 73 is the only team in the CCHL not to have lost a game in regulation time so far. They sit first overall in the league. But a tremendous start. Here's a chance right on. It's Dickey got an opportunity. Now it's picked up. And it comes out to center ice. Picked up by Emmett O'Neill inside his own zone. Stomps along the near side and moves it up to center ice. D'Arienzo will now put it deep into the Brockville zone. Chases after it. Tied up in the near corner. Now moved along the board. Comes back out to center ice. Picked up by Doherty. Passed over to O'Neill. His 4th game tonight here with the 73s for the 16-year-old. Comes high up and in the near corner now inside the Brockville zone. Braves will look to move it out. 73s in on the forecheck. His newcomer, Cameron White, nearly kept it alive. It comes all the way back down and inside the Kempfield zone. Case Hennessy will move it up the boards. A shot right on net. Save made by Dellacentina. In behind the net. Gets pinned up along the boards. Now it's over on the far side. Coming in and moving it ahead along the boards is Kempfield native Ryland Vincent. Over on the near side now, inside the 73's end early here in the first period. And it's picked up, it comes to the line. Now it'll come forward. It's chasing after it was Riley Stresta. Comes back out White over on the far boards. Got a couple of swipes at it. Wasn't able to keep it forward. He'll get it back now. White sends that forward up onto the stick of Arsenault. Takes a heavy hit inside the Brave zone, and Brockville will come back the other way. In over the line was Karpachov, who played for Brockville, then went to Quebec last season in the Quebec League, and then came back to Brockville this season. Just over 3 minutes gone now here in a quick moving first period. Puck is back down inside the 73 zone. High up. It's carried a drop pass out to the front. No one there now. Here's a chance, and it's sent high enough and over top of the net. Picked up by Cade Campbell. The play is whistled down. We'll get our first penalty of the game. 16:44 left to go in the first period. No score. Headed off to the penalty box is Nolan Time. Brockville Braves on the power play. 5 for 18, 27.8%. That's 2nd in the league. Here at home, 1 for 12, though, 8.3%. That's 9th. The Kempfield 73s on the PK, 23 for 27, 85.2%. As we mentioned off the top, 20 for 20 in their last number of games. Chance out in front gets sent just wide. And now the 73s will pick it up and send it all the way back down the ice. That'll be stopped up. Leaving it is Manzioni. And now the Braves will come forward, dropping it back into his own zone. Is number 17, Mason Rotundo, inside the 73 zone, high up. Chasing after it's Parker Ferguson. He was a former Renfrew Wolf. Tremendous player. He's smaller in stature, but bigger in heart. That's what I like to say about him. As it's dropped back to the line, here's Rotundo. Carries it forward along the far side. Now steps forward, shot right on. Rebound sits in front. Another pad save made by Cesar Dellacentina. It's picked up and held on to now by Doherty behind the net. He'll send it forward. Turned over. Here's a chance. And it's rung off the crossbar. And that will send the puck out the side of the playing surface. We'll get a face-off. 55 seconds left to go on the penalty here to the 73s. Nolan Pine off for interference. We'll hear from Nolan Pine during the second intermission. part of our Kempville 73's player spotlight. Comes back to Vincent off the faceoff now on the near boards. He'll send it forward. As the Braves look to get set up, Vincent now sends it forward up onto the stick of Karpachov. It's in the near corner. Now knocked down behind the net high up. Looking to set up a play is Jackson Tenenbaum. It's on the far side. Comes to the front of the net. Tenenbaum, 1-2-3, pokes at it. Finally, Delicentina able to get possession and hold on as Tenenbaum got several opportunities.

Inside the Brockville zone, Darius Nichols in on the forecheck. Comes back down, and now it's moved inside the Kempville zone, but the 73s will quickly send it up the ice. Here at center ice now, it's picked up and carried forward by Rhett Coulson. Two Coulsons in the lineup for the Braves, Rhett Coulson and Nick Coulson. As it's carried forward, here's McManus, sends it on net, poked away, the penalty over, we're back to 5-on-5. The 73s are 21-for-21 now on the penalty kill, killing off their last 21 penalties against. Carried in behind the net now as the Braves still have the puck high up inside the 73 zone. Another penalty coming up here as Arsenal gets into an exchange with Rhett Coulson behind the play. And we'll get another penalty called here. 14-12 to go in the first period.

is off to the penalty box now is Arsenal. So the Braves, after getting done with one power play, will go right back to the man advantage, looking for open the scoring. Off the door now on the far side of the central zone. It's knocked down. It'll come to the line. It's held in by Rotondo. Travels forward along the near side. Now in the near corner. In turn, jumps it back to Boudet at the line. He was born in Foix, France. Moves forward now. And drop back to Rotondo. Rotondo high up in the zone. Hands it off for Boudet. Boudet gets a shot right on. No one knows where it is, but it'll get whistled down as it ends up in the pads of Bellis and Tina. He was down on the ice taking a look around. Everyone was. But Bellis and Tina realizes it's in between his pads and he'll freeze it and hold on. Marvin Hoffman not in the lineup tonight for the 73s. If he was, then we would have had two players in this game that were both born in France. Arsenal off for boarding. A minute 33 left to go on his penalty. Faceoff comes on the near side, inside the Kempville end. Darienzo's taking this faceoff, and it's controlled, though, by the Braves. Back to the line. Here's Rotondo moves it across. As the Braves will fire it through. It's blocked along the way. Getting that shot was Paul Kuhn off in the far wall. Now shorthanded. Kempfield comes up the ice. Here's Darius Nichols. Cuts to the middle. Sends it just wide. Now over on the far side. It's knocked down. And the Braves again will travel forward. Boudet in over the line. Travels forward along the near side. Takes a heavy hit. Ferguson tries to drop it back to the line. First on it, though, is Darius Nichols. And he'll clear it all the way down the ice. 59 seconds left to go here on the power play for Brockville. Braves have the puck inside their zone as the 73s are using a strong forecheck right now to kill some time off. 12:58 left to go here in the first. Still waiting for our first goal. Knocked down at center ice and played back inside the Braves zone. That's where Manzioni there. And he leaves it behind the net. Up the boards on the near side. Now comes out to the neutral zone. As Brockville carries it in over the line. Nearly called on the offside. Comes back out to the neutral zone. And now it's held on to by Karpachov at center ice. Karpachov looks for options. He'll send it across. 14 seconds left to go on the power play for Brockville. 73's also close to killing another one off. Tied up on the near side. Now comes to the front of the net, but it's poked away by the stick of Aiden Doherty. And the 73s have killed another one off. The Braves now have possession inside their own zone. They'll move forward and over the line. They come inside the Kempfville zone. Comes up the boards on the far side. And now it's into the Brockville zone. As it's moved across, Brett Coulson will send it up to center ice. Case anything there, knocks it down. And the 73 is trying to get it back inside the Braves zone. Carried forward now by Case Hennessy. Up the boards on the near side. Tries to move it out in front of the net. It's picked off. It'll come back along the boards. 73 is doing a nice job here of keeping the pressure up inside the Brockville zone. Braves now will step forward. Carter Coglietta hands that off. On to the stick of Kane, and Kane will move it back inside.

his own zone. 11:10 left to go. Here's Joe Gannon in on the forecheck inside the Braves zone. Knocked off his stick along the far side, and now it comes to center ice. That's where it'll be picked up by Emmett O'Neill. Sends it deep into the Braves zone. Approaching the halfway mark here of the first period. No score between the 73s and the Braves. A long pass forward. Now Cogalietta comes in over the line. Knocked off his stick as he did. And Kempfield goes the other way. Kate Campbell backhands it across. On to the stick of number 16, the newcomer for the 73s. Max Bonin came to Kempfield over the summer. Tied up in the near side. Now it's popped through the air. Comes out to the neutral zone. And it's back inside the Kempfield zone. Everett O'Neill will send that forward. Bonin there can't take the pass on his stick. It's blocked. And the Braves now will try to get something set up. Tied up in the near corner. And now it's back, and it'll be carried forward by the 73s up the ice. Here's Campbell. Pass over onto the stick of Bonin. Bonin lets it go, but it goes wide of the net. Over on the far side, Ember Shemanda had it on his stick for a moment. And the Braves now nearly called for too many men on the ice. Henderson will pick it up, and a pass onto the stick of D'Arienzo. D'Arienzo lays a hit on his man, but the Braves come away with it. Here's Parker Ferguson into the near corner. Comes behind the net, poked at by D'Arienzo. He's got 5 goals in 3 games. Comes out to center ice. Not them. Dickey in over the line. He's got some room. Dickey fires it high and up and over top of the net. Now D'Arienzo in behind the net, looking to set something up. D'Arienzo slots into that top line center position with Benance out. Got back for D'Arienzo, trying to move it through, but there's all kinds of bodies between him and the net. And it's picked up, and Brockville will come forward. Dumped into the Kempfield zone, off the stick of Cole Kuhn, up the boards on the far side. Here's D'Arienzo, and he'll send it over to Dickey. Dickey now steps in over the line, comes into the Brockville zone, sits high up, and Bruce Shimana was knocked down. The team is trying to get a piece of the puck. And now Boudet along the boards on the near side, steps into the 73 zone, puts a shot on, rebound, out in front comes Luce. And a big block by Arsenault as he got down and made sure that that puck didn't get on net in behind the Kempfield net. And it's picked up by Delacentina. He'll leave it there for O'Neill. Now onto the stick of Doherty. And now on the boards on the near side. Braves move back to the line over on the far side. Here's Coulson. Let's it go. Save made rebound. On the near side now is the Braves. Getting all kinds of pressure. Here's a shot from the point that gets redirected. Releasing that from the line was Milne Ross. And the 73 is now a chance to come up the ice. Up over the line at center ice. Played forward by Keeley, but he fell. And Brockville gets possession back. In over the line, they come into the 73 zone. A shot, oh, and they score! Is letting the shot go after stepping in over the line was Kai Milne Ross. Brockville up 1-0, 8:07 left to go here in the first period. As Brockville kept carrying the puck into the 73 zone finally. They're able to put it home, and they're up by one with 8:07 left to go here in the first period. Walker now off this draw, moves it into the Kempfield zone. Played back up and carried in over the line by the 73s. Looking to tie this one up now. Trailing by one. Just under 8 minutes remaining here in the first period. Kept in at the line now, sits in front of the net. Brody Klucke gets a shot off, deflected over onto the far side. Along the boards now, as there's a battle there, Nolan Time takes on two different Brockville Braves. He's knocked down to the ice, 73, still maintain possession. Momentarily, high up, it's kept in again by Klucke. It'll be picked up by the Braves, and they'll move it up the board, sending that outside the zone. There's Nick Coulson. And now Brockville will come forward. Here's Cuglietta over the line at center ice. Now steps along the near side as it's picked off. As Milne Ross gets his first of the season, Cuglietta tries to cut to the front of the net. Kate Campbell pushes him up against the boards over on the far side. And Kempfield now will come forward.
and over the line now, carried into the Brockville zone. Jay-Z Ambrosianetta in the near corner, but knocked off his stick. Is coming away with it. Thomas Visser, he won't get far. Comes back in behind the Brockville net, and now it's moved up the boards on the near side. And Brockville will move it into the 73 zone, picked up by captain Morgan Henderson. Over center ice, he skates, nailing over the blue line. Henderson carries it forward, gets a shot off right on, and the save is made by Manzioni. Comes to the front of the net. Here's Ambrosianetta. Shoots. He scores. Jay-Z Ambrosianetta will tie this game up at 1. 6:25 left to go in the first period. Jay-Z Ambrosianetta picks up his sixth goal of the season. And we're all tied up at 1 late here in the first period. Puck dropped at center ice now, and it's moved forward by Max Bonn, and he's hit. This Toronto native is knocked down to the ice. Comes inside the Braves' end, and Brockville will send that forward. Here's Triumph now at center ice. Loses possession. Morgan Henderson will send that forward. Here's Bonn, and gives it to Brody Klucki in over the line. Klucki will chase after it in the near corner. He and Rhett Coulson come together along the boards as it's tied up. Now it comes loose, and it's picked up behind the net by Bill Ross. It's carried forward now by the Braves. And over the line comes Kara Midas. He'll send it back to the near point in behind the net. Case Hennessy there, he's knocked down to the ice as well, as the hitting is certainly picked up in this first period. A shot from the power point gets knocked down in front of the net. Here's a chance. That's blocked by Nolan Time. He stuck out his leg. Comes back to the line. Move through right on. Puck bounces around, but putting his glove on top and getting a stoppage in play is Della Santina. 5:31 remaining now here in the first period. First goal, Ty Milne-Ross, his first of the season. The assist coming from Rhett Coulson, his third helper of the season, and Ty Regan, his third helper. And then Jay-Z Ambrosianetta at 13:35, his fifth of the season. And the assist, Thomas Dickey. As Dickey picks up his 12th assist of the season, and that moves him into sole possession of first place in the CCHL for assists. And over the line, here comes Ambrosianetta, stops high up, sends it across. Chasing after it there is Perron. Gives it to Dickey. Dickey now gets a shot right on. Rebound bounces around. Comes in behind the net and picked up by Dickey. Tries to send it across, knocked off his stick, as Mason Rotundo will send that forward. And now Cole Kuhn over center ice sends it deep into the 73 zone. Chases after it himself. Plays it out in front of the net. D'Arienzo there moves it to the line. It's held in by Vincent. Now it comes out. As D'Arienzo comes forward along the near side. Sends it across. Ambrosianetta, what a move. But sends it just wide as it gets directed off into the near corner. Ambrosianetta oh so close to having his second goal of this period. Moves from center ice by the Braves. High up inside the 73 zone. Comes behind the net. Now here comes Emmett O'Neill. O'Neill over the line at center ice. Comes in through the Braves. So fires it on net. Rebound. Came loose off the initial save by Manzioni. 73s couldn't get to it. With 4:17 left to go here in the first period. All tied up at 1. Puck along the boards on the near side. It's knocked down. Nick Coulson will send it across. Picked off. Here's a chance, but Darius Nichols sends it just wide of the net. He had lots on that shot. Cogliata from center ice moves it in behind the Kempville net. Now Della Santina comes out. Cogliata strips him of the puck. Jumps it back. Here's Nick Coulson. Whips on the shot. It comes loose, and Joe Gannon now will pick it up. Gannon in over the line, but just a step ahead is Darius Nichols, and the play will get whistled down on the offside. Shots so far in this first period, 14 for the Braves and 6 for the 73s, according to the in-house shot clock. Job will come on the near side, just outside the Brockville end. Arsenal will take this draw up against number 26, Jackson Tenenbaum. And it comes into the Braves on Milne Ross. We'll move that across to Rhett Coulson. Long pass. Regan tips it into the Kempville zone.
back to pick it up defensively is Arsenal. In the near corner, it sits. Henderson will move that forward. And now Kempville native Riley Streska sends it down to the Brave zone for an icing call. Trying to beat out the icing and putting on the Jets to get down the ice was Cameron White, but unable to catch up despite his best efforts. White with the calling last season of where he played 54 games, 6 goals, 26 assists, 32 points. Got into 3 games with Nepean before coming over in Madrid earlier today. 73 said coach Sean Fensel. You'll hear from him coming up during the intermission. Tell you about why they made the trade. Puck at center ice now. Move forward into the 73 zone, and it's picked up by Kempville. Morgan Henderson will put it on to the stick of Case Hennessy and back up to Henderson. And over the line, he comes, he travels forward, loses it at the last moment. And Hennessy comes in, tries to lay a hit on his man in time, but he's knocked down to the ice. Puck sits in front of the 73's bench. Now it's moved to center ice. And Brockville will put it back into the Kempville zone. Cesar Della Santina behind the net now moves it up the boards on the near side. And Arsenal will step forward now up over the line at center ice. In behind the Brockville net. It's stomped there by Manzioni. It's the Braves now will exit their zone. Comes to center ice. Now onto the stick of Conrad Coron, his own blue line. Backhand pass forward. Nolan Time will put it inside the Braves zone. 2:22 left to go here in the first. Tied up at 1. Couple big hits laid in front of the Brockville bench. Ryland Vincent has it inside the Braves zone. Moves it on to the stick of Rotundo, and a long pass goes by everybody. That will result in an icing call, and we'll get a draw coming back inside the Brockville zone. Stay with us during the first intermission. We'll catch you up on everything you may have missed during this first period. We'll take a trip around the CCHL on a busy Friday night. And as I mentioned earlier, we'll head to the Kempville 73's coach's office, and we'll hear from Kempville 73's head coach, Sean Fensel. Here's Dickey now off the jaw, tries to get set up for a shot. He'll move forward along the far side. Lays a hit on his man in Vincent. Now he'll move to the front, up the net, it bounces around. And the Braves a chance to send it forward, knocked down the center ace by Conrad Coron. He'll send it in behind the Brockville net. Now Manzioni moves it forward along the far side. Fulcoon tied up, can't get away with it. He's stepping into the zone, looking to make a play. Was Conrad Coron. Here's Dickey now. He's knocked down to the ice. Then the puck will move into the crease area, but down to pick it up and hold on is Manzioni. Bit of a discussion with Thomas Dickey. Exchanging pleasantries with number 23, Nick Olson.

Face off on the near side now of the Braves zone. Only a minute 34 left to go here in the first period. Drop back. Morgan Henderson fires it through, but it's blocked along the way. As the Braves now will send that forward down the ice. Henderson inside his own zone plays it back out. Now Cuglietta tied up along the boards. It comes into the 73 zone, and Hennessy will send that across. Onto the stick with Cameron White. White gets it back, and now it comes into the Braves zone. Nick Poulsen has it, and he'll send it forward. Tipped along the way off the stick of McManus in on net, and then just playing the puck outside the zone himself is Bellicentina. In front of the Kempville net as it comes back inside the zone, Morgan Henderson, a backhand pass. Ends up on the far side. White will poke at it. Now coming in to help him out is Arsenault, the former Ottawa Junior 67. Ends up on the stick of Case Hennessy, and he'll come forward. Now Hennessy from the near side will send it high and up and into the Braves zone. 42 seconds left to go here in the first. It's knocked down. Here's D'Arienzo. And over the line, he's got a pop to the net. D'Arienzo! And the save is made. Rebound! They score! As Thomas Dickey picks up the initial shot and opportunity that came on net. Rebound was there. And he comes in and puts it into the back of the net. Thomas Dickey, his ninth goal of the season. We'll have to check during the intermission, but he will have tied Jeremy Belleau with the Rockland Nationals at 9 for most goals in the CCHL. Depending on what's going on in that Rockland game. 73's up 2-1 here. 34.7 seconds left to go in the first period.